0: Is warning that childcare providers not meeting minimum safety standards will not be eligible for new Commonwealth funding to prop up worker salaries. The government is promising another $3.6 billion over 2 years to help fund the 15% pay rise for early educators. Jason Clare says the subsidy won't be handed to the centres, flouting safety regulations.
1: But it also helps to keep price rises down for about a million parents who've got kids in childcare. In order for the centre to get the money, they've got to limit the amount that they increase fees by.
0: Police aren't ruling out further arrests after charging two more people in relation to the kidnapping and murder of Chris Bagsarian. The 85-year-old grandfather was found dead 11 days after he was taken from his North Ryde home in a case of mistaken identity. Two more men are due in court today, bringing the total charged so far to six. Australia has downgraded its do not travel warnings for parts of the Middle East following the peace deal reached between the US and Iran. The government has dropped the advice for Bahrain, Israel, Kuwait, Qatar and the UAE from level 4 to level 3, but the foreign minister is warning the situation remains volatile and that the warnings remain at a high level. Meantime, the leaders of the G7 have been discussing how to best get the Strait of Hormuz back to normal operations. US President Donald Trump says the shipping lane will open toll-free as part of the agreement, which is due to be made official later this week. British Prime Minister Sir Keir Starmer says he's been discussing the reopening with counterparts, including President Trump.
2: Put together a group of countries prepared to play their part in terms of reassurance to get vessels through the strait. That is hugely important in terms of reopening the strait.
0: The fighting between Israel and Hezbollah continues to raise questions, President Trump saying that the deal can survive the ongoing exchanges, while Iran's parliamentary speaker says the war must end on all fronts. ARN Media's now confirmed it's reached a settlement with broadcaster Carl Sanderlands. The company says he'll be paid a cash settlement sum of $12.1 million, $3 million payable in July, the balance to be paid in monthly instalments until June 2029. The case between the company and Jackie O. Henderson remains ongoing. Also making news, investigations are underway into what caused a fire in a Bonnyrigg unit, which has left a man in his 80s dead. And low and middle income households in New South Wales will be offered no interest loans to help pay for energy upgrades. In finance, a few minutes into trade, the All Ords down 24 points at 91.07. One Australian dollar is buying 70.6 US cents.
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0: Blues coaching staff are playing down suggestions Nathan Cleary's nursing a hip injury heading into State of Origin 2 at the MCG tonight. Reports suggest the star playmaker will have a painkilling injection before the clash after picking up the hip problem in Game 1. But Blues assistant coach Matt King says that's news to him.
6: That's the first one I've heard of Nathan and a hip pointer, to be honest. I've got nothing to say to that one, mate. Yeah.
0: Kylian Mbappe steered France to a 3-1 win over Senegal to kick off their World Cup campaign. Graham Arnold's Iraq has just gone down 4-1 to Norway. The defending champions Argentina will take on Algeria next hour. And Aussie sprinter Gout Gouts finished third in a record-breaking 150-metre race, which has been won by American Noah Lyles. It's 10:04. That's the latest news and sport.
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12: Partly cloudy is the forecast for today, with light winds and a top temperature expected of 22 degrees. Mostly sunny on Thursday, 12 to 22, with northwesterly winds turning northerly in the early afternoon. And looking ahead to Friday, cloudy day Friday, 15 to 21 the temperature range, and the slight chance of a shower, most likely Friday afternoon. Currently, it's 15 degrees in Gosford, 17 at the entrance, and 15 degrees at Morisset.
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0: Of course, that's Bread and Make It With You. First hit for them. In fact, both of those tracks were first hits for their respective groups. Bread with Make It With You. And leading off the second hour of the morning show, we had Texas and I Don't Want a Lover. 13 minutes past 10 at Coast FM 963. Hi, Chris Maitland with you this morning, bringing you the classic hits, the better music mix of music from the 60s through to the 90s. And we've got some goodies today. Let me assure you of that. Little River Band coming up a little later in this half hour, along with Randy Band Warmer. But next up, we have a couple of tracks in our Under the Covers music theme for the month of June, all sponsored by the Traveller's Hut at Kincumba. And, of course, giving you the chance sometime soon for going in the draw for that great prize, the trip to, or the flights to Vietnam and back. The tracks coming up this hour are a couple of 60s songs, originally done in the late 50s, early 60s, and covered in the 60s. And they'll be coming up right now.
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15: And now, if I'd remembered to put a full stop after those tracks, I'd have been on to tell you that Bobby Fuller 4 did I Fought the Law and the Law won. It was a cover version of a song that was originally done by the Crickets, Buddy Holly's group, back in 1956. And Sonny Curtis of the Crickets wrote the song, and Bobby Fuller 4 performed it for you, tongue twister. And Nashville Teens were in there as well with Tobacco Road, a song written by John D. Loudermilk back in 1960 and sung by him, and also by Frank Ifield in 1961. But both of them did it a very different way, very slow song, and Nashville Teens jazzed it up somewhat in 1964. And considering we've just played a couple of the tracks for the music theme for the month of June under the covers, why don't I give you the opportunity right now to give me a call, 4322-0072, to go in the draw for the great prize to return economy class tickets with Vietnam Airlines to either Saigon or Hanoi, and valued at over $2,000, plus Lion limousines will take you from your home on the Central Coast to Sydney Airport. What a good prize this is this month on Coast FM. So if you'd like to be in that draw, which is on Friday the 26th of June with Deb Lennon in the morning show, then call me now, 4322-0072. And we listen to Little River Band's Lonesome Loser.

0: Just When I Needed You Most, and Randy Van Warmer, one hit wonder for Randy, and Little River Band with Lonesome Loser. 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
3: Good morning, I'm Yvonne Rose. A young girl was airlifted from the Central Coast to Westmead Children's Hospital after a sporting injury at Tulgra yesterday. Care flight was called in to assist New South Wales Ambulance landing at the Central Coast Regional Sporting and Recreation Complex before the patient was stabilised and transported. No further details were made available. Rescue group Orca is urging Central Coast residents to stay alert after reports of an entangled humpback whale spotted off Cape Solander in South Sydney that is believed to be travelling north. It is trailing three buoys behind its tail fluke. Based on its reported speed, it is likely to be on the Central Coast around Nora Head through to Newcastle region today. Orca is asking anyone who spots the whale to record the location and time and contact the 24-hour rescue hotline immediately. The organisation is available online or by calling 02 9415 3333. Central Coast households may be able to access new New South Wales government support to reduce energy bills through upgrades such as solar batteries, insulation and efficient appliances. The $557 million Home Energy Saver program offers zero interest loans of up to $15,000 with discounts of up to $4,000 to follow later in 2026. The state government says the initiative aims to ease upfront costs and help families lower long-term power bills. In sport, major upgrade works are underway at Taylor Park, the entrance, delivering a significant boost for sport on the Central Coast. Central Coast Council has started improvements, including new drainage and irrigation, a regraded playing surface and upgraded sports lighting designed to lift field quality and reliability for local clubs and competitions. Council says the works will strengthen year-round playability, improve recovery after wet weather, and open up more opportunities for evening sport. The sports field will remain closed during construction, with completion expected by December. This has been Coast FM Local News in association with Coast Community News.
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0: And partly cloudy today. Well, I had a look out. It's looking like mainly cloudy at the moment, but light winds, top of 22 degrees. Mostly sunny tomorrow. It'll be 12 to 22, the temperature range. Northwesterly winds turning northerly in the early afternoon. And cloudy on Friday, 15 to 21. Slight chance of a shower on Friday, most likely in the afternoon. Currently, temperatures 18 degrees at Tuggerah, 18 at Doyleson, and 17 degrees at Empire Bay. And congratulations to the following who've made it into the draw for the great prize. I think we may have had a bit of trouble with the phones at that stage when we were taking the calls for the competition. Troy of Gorrican, Steve of Buff Point, Steve of Springfield and Margaret of Edlong Beach got through. But we had a bit of a gap there where the phones just weren't ringing. So something went amiss. Sorry about that if you missed out. Phil West will give you the chance between 12 and 3 to call in. And congratulations to the following who've made it into the draw for the great prize. I think we may have had a bit of trouble with the phones at that stage when we were taking the calls for the competition. Troy of Gorrican, Steve of Buff Point, Steve of Springfield and Margaret of Edlong Beach got through, but we had a bit of a gap there where the phones just weren't ringing. So

0: Oh, Ringo Starr, and it don't come easy, and there's a reason for... Oh, and Huey Lewis in the news before that with The Power of Love. There's a reason for playing the Ringo Starr one, because I have a guest with me this morning in the studio, and he's a local musician. His name's Luke Herbert, and his talent is as a drummer, and a damn good one too at that. Luke is what is known in the entertainment world as a session musician. In other words, a muso for hire when you need one. He's played with the likes of Stevie Wright, Paul Kelly, Brian Cadd, Casey Chambers, and through the Central Coast Conservatory of Music, Luke teaches at 10 schools. Good morning to you, Luke.
1: Morning, Chris. Nice to be here.
0: Welcome to Coast FM. Now, before we tell our listeners about your passion project, which is why we've invited you in here this morning, which is coming up at the Avoca Beach Theatre next month, I want to go back to the year 2000, and you were a teenager back then, and you made it into the world's largest marching band. 2,000 musicians playing for a massive worldwide audience at the opening ceremony of the Olympics.
1: Yeah, Chris, that was kind of the start of it all, really. I auditioned to be part of that band in year 11 and got selected, luckily, and yeah, we rehearsed for a couple of years individually as a Sydney hub, and then we got together 2 weeks before the games in Brisbane with all 2,000 members from around the world and rehearsed for the opening ceremony. It was pretty crazy experience.
0: Yes, what a way to go through your teenage years.
1: Yeah, it was great.
0: Yeah, oh, that was a fabulous time, the Sydney Olympics.
1: Yeah, it was.
0: Now, and then in your 20s, you went to Nashville, and home of country music, and teamed up with some pretty incredible artists and musos, I guess, over there.
1: Yeah, Nashville was great. Gina Mandello, Tommy Emmanuel's manager, sponsored me to go over to work with an artist, Simon Bruce, from Melbourne. And then I joined a band called The Deep Vibration. They got their name from Lou Reed, and then they got a record deal, and it all kind of hit off from there. But we got to work with some amazing people like Spooner Oldham, who played piano with Aretha Franklin, Nico Bolas, and Daniel Tashin, who's an amazing producer. And he's just been working with Ringo, actually, in Nashville on Ringo's last two records. So, yeah, Nashville's an incredible place. Incredible.
0: Yeah, good stuff. Now, you've had what do you call a passion project, and I can understand why, and knowing or hearing already just a little about it, but this has been bubbling away inside you for years, I guess, has it?
1: Yeah. It was just an idea a few years ago. I've got a YouTube channel called Pocket Percussion, and that's kind of my online drumming school. So it was just an idea for that originally, to recreate a snippet of every Beatles song in chronological order in the studio. I was doing a film clip in at Studio 301 in Sydney, and with Murray Cook from the Wiggles. I play in a band with Murray called Murray and the Movers, and we were recording on all these like really expensive old mics, but we were actually miming, and I was like, oh man, this would be a great space to do this project I had in my mind and actually record. And so Stuart Geddes in at 301, the engineer, he got me in there, and we started recording this project, a snippet of every Beatles song in chronological order.
0: That is amazing.
1: Yeah, it was fun. So it's coming to life now, a few years later.
0: How long does it run?
1: The film runs for about 45 minutes, and it's also a bit of a story of four generations of my family of Beatles fans that we've been kind of editing together with Duncan Toombs, a local from the filmery on the Central Coast, and Tim Brand, who is an amazing creative on the coast.
0: And you've picked a remarkable date to establish this, to launch this at the Avoca Beach Theatre. Mm-hmm. Just happens to be Ringo Starr's 86th birthday, I believe. So
1: yeah, a special date. We're going to hold a special afternoon and show the film there on the 5th. It's actually his birthday on the 7th, so it'll be a little pre-birthday celebration of peace and love. We're going to show the film, and then I'm going to play an amazing live set with some incredible musos too.
0: Now, have you had any communication with Ringo? Did you let him know you're going to do this?
1: No. And I am a super fan. I went over to San Francisco a few years ago. We got a front row ticket to watch him and the All Stars play. Who knows? Maybe one day he'll see a bit of the project. But it's just like a love letter to Ringo, and to show appreciation and to pass this knowledge on to my students and Beatles fans from around the world. There's so many millions of them.
0: Yeah.
1: To you know, it's just like a love letter to Ringo, really.
0: Now, you've put a group together to play on the day for this tribute to Ringo Starr on his, almost on his birthday.
1: Yeah.
0: Tell us about some of the artists that you've, or some of the musos that you've put together.
1: Oh, yeah, cool, Chris. Yeah, I've been lucky enough to work with some incredible musicians. So I've tried to piece together an amazing band. We've got Kevin Bennett from The Flood, who's an amazing singer-songwriter and one of my favourite singers in the country. He's coming down, and we've got Dean Ray, a local young singer, amazing guitar player, coming down to sing and play guitar. We've got special guest Shauna Jensen, who's sang with, like, Jimmy Barnes, In Excess, Powderfinger. She's going to come down and sing a song, one of her favourite Beatles songs. Who else we got? We've got a lot of musicians coming down. Tate Sheridan, he opened up for Elton John on his world tour, did like 50 dates with Elton. He's a dear friend of mine and helping closely with the project. He's going to be playing keys and singing. Harry Bruce is on bass. He's an Australian legend. Oh, they've got heaps of people coming down. It's going to be fun.
0: So for our listeners' benefit, so that they know what to expect when they come along on the 5th of July at the Avoca Beach Theatre. It's a 1:30 show, is it?
1: 1:30 start, 1:30, yeah.
0: Yep. So it'll be the passion project of yours, the Every Beatles Beat.
1: Yeah, the film.
0: A film. And then the music, or
1: we're going to start with a little live set to open up the day.
0: Oh, okay. Good.
1: And then it'll go into the film, and then there'll be a short intermission, and then we're going to play a massive Beatles set. So it's a family friendly event. A lot of my students are going to come down too, and their families, and afternoon on a Sunday. It's the first weekend of the holidays.
0: Marvellous. Mm. And just quickly, you mentioned it already, but you've been playing drums in the band Murray and the Movers, and that's the Murray we all know from Wiggles days.
1: Yeah, I've been playing with Murray now for about 7 years. We made a record together called Dumlock a couple of years ago, and Murray's great. He's good fun. He and Lizzie, who sings, we're going to Beatles Fest actually to do a set in August as well, and I'll be showing the film there as well. So I'm excited for that if you're in Bathurst.
0: I was just going to say, Beatles Fest is in Bathurst in August. Yeah, good. And you mentioned too, just quickly, at the Funhouse in September. Yeah.
1: Oh yeah, I haven't announced that yet, but an exclusive. This is we've just been awarded a grant through Central Coast Council in collaboration with Gosford for Love. This grant for 12 artists throughout the year to show their exhibition, and I'm being selected for Every Beatles Beat through the Funhouse to show that in September. So it'll be like an immersive kind of installation of the film and some original art and photography, and that'll be a free exhibition all through September. So I'm pretty pumped about that too.
0: Marvellous. Yeah. All right. Sorry to break that. You hadn't yet announced it.
1: Hey, exclusive for Coast FM.
0: Absolutely. So there it is. Every Beatles Beat, a film and music project recorded at Studios 301 in Sydney, playing in association with a Ringo Starr birthday celebration, 1:30 Sunday, July 5 at the Avoca Beach Theatre. Sounds like a good show to go to see, and if particularly if you're a Beatles fan. And Luke has kindly given me 3 double passes for me to offer to our listeners. We'll do that as we usually do after the 11 o'clock news in the third hour of the morning show. Luke, a pleasure to have you here this morning. Good luck with the show. I hope it goes well, and with the project, with your special Every Beatles Beat.
1: Oh, thanks, Chris. And I love your program. I listen all the time.
0: Thank you so much. 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

0: Help Yourself. 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Coming up after this short break, I've got for you Gilbert O'Sullivan and a song he did back in the early 70s, a song called Get Down. National news coming your way at 11. Josh Bryant will update us with everything that's important to know news-wise. And after the news, Bill Withers, Ain't No Sunshine, will have the Hothouse Flowers with a revival of Johnny Nash's song I Can See Clearly Now. And we'll play The Pinball Wizard by The Who as well. 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
2: It's 11 o'clock. Good morning. I'm Josh Bryant. The Prime Minister says he has a busy day and won't be tuning in to Pauline Hanson's press club address in Canberra. The One Nation leader will deliver her first key speech to the National Press Club, despite being in politics for 30 years. Major opinion polls show the minor party is more popular than Labor and the Coalition, and that Senator Hanson is the preferred PM among surveyed voters. But Anthony Albanese argues One Nation is a party of grievance, not solutions.
3: They stand for talking about battlers but never representing battlers. They stand for dividing Australia, not uniting Australia. They stand for cutting workers'

0: Wages and entitlements not improving. Living standards.
1: Further charges have been laid over the kidnapping and murder of an 85-year-old Sydney grandfather. Chris Baksarian was taken from his North Ryde home in a case of mistaken identity. His body was found at Pitt Town 11 days later. Four people were already before the courts. Two others have now been charged. The New South Wales Police Commissioner says they're working with Victorian counterparts as part of investigations into the movements of police killer Desi Freeman while he was on the run. Freeman was shot dead by police months after he shot two officers at Pulpunkar in August last year. Investigations into what assistance he may have received are ongoing. Search warrants executed at seven properties yesterday. Mal Lanyon says New South Wales Police will assist in piecing together if anyone in this state provided the fugitive with help.
2: We have Strikeforce Namberta is the New South Wales investigation, and we're very much working on the thought that Mr. Freeman travelled between Victoria and New South Wales and may have been assisted by a number of persons.
1: The federal government has committed a further $3.6 billion to lock in the pay rise for early childhood educators. Access to additional taxpayer funds will be tied to a commitment from centres to limit fee increases. The United Workers Union had threatened to strike unless the government committed the funding. A new health survey has found about 98% of Australians support a national testing program to help detect prostate cancer in men earlier. Three in five respondents believe that cost pressures, long wait times, and barriers to seeing a GP are delaying potential patients' diagnosis or treatment. Also making news, Australia has now downgraded the do not travel warnings for Bahrain, Israel, Kuwait, Qatar and the UAE following the peace deal that's been reached between the United States and Iran. And a review is being undertaken to determine if the salaries of some of the nation's most senior public servants are still fit for purpose. In finance, the All Ords trading down 15 points at 91.16, one Australian dollar buying 70.6 US cents.
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1: Queensland greats are playing down the Maroons' poor record at the MCG heading into tonight's crucial State of Origin 2. The side hasn't won at the G in more than 30 years, but Maroons' great Mark Coyne says it's just another ground.
6: And I'm sure, you know, Billy and his team will be treating it that way. You know, every game's a different type of game, isn't it? You roll in and you roll your sleeves up and you go out there and, you know, whilst there's a trend around, you know, not winning down there for us, I'm sure that, you know, it's easily turned around.
1: Blues coaching staff are playing down reports Nathan Cleary is nursing a hip injury and will get a pain-killing injection before tonight's match. Graham Arnold's Iraq side has had a tough start to their World Cup campaign, beaten 4-1 by Norway. Earlier, France beat Senegal 3-1, while play is just underway between Argentina and Algeria. It's 11:04. That's the latest news and sport.
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9: Cloudy today with light winds, a top of 22 degrees. Mostly sunny tomorrow, Thursday, 12 to 22 the temperature range tomorrow, with northwesterly winds turning northerly in the early afternoon. And for Friday, a cloudy day, 15 to 21, and the slight chance of a shower, most likely in the afternoon. Currently 15 degrees in Gosford, 19 at Gwendolyn, and 19 degrees at Yarramalong.
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That would have qualified for Under the Covers. Yep, I can see clearly now Hothouse Flowers from 1990 doing a song that Johnny Nash wrote and sang himself back in the 60s. And leading off the third hour of the morning show this Wednesday morning, Bill Withers with his very first hit, Ain't No Sunshine. 12 minutes past 11, you're with Coast FM 963. I did have a listener call and ask about, she apparently just missed the interview we had with Luke Herbert about his upcoming show, Every Beatles Beat and the Ringo Starr birthday celebration. We don't have a podcast or anything where we can post these interviews, but we will try and make it available to Luke, and his web page is everybeatlesbeat.com, everybeatlesbeat.com. So to that listener, if you try that, it won't be for at least 24, maybe 48 hours before we can get a copy of it to Luke. But if it's going to bob up, that's where it will bob up for you to hear. And Every Beatles Beat, that was Luke Herbert we talked to. Film and music project recorded at Studios 301 in Sydney and playing in association with a Ringo Starr birthday celebration, a tribute to the Beatles, 1:30 on Sunday the 5th of July at the Avoca Beach Theatre. And would you believe I did say I have them? Yes, I do have three double passes to give away. If you'd like to go and see the show on the 5th of July, you must be able to go. Don't take the tickets if you can't be sure you can make it. But if you're available on that day, by all means, give me a call, 4322-0072, 4322-0072, three double passes to give away to the show and on Coast FM. 14 past 11.

0: she's good, isn't she? Renee Geyer, and Heading in the Right Direction. And before that, the Who and Pinball Wizard out of the rock opera Tommy. Coast FM 963, 21 minutes past 11. The better music mix, the classic hits of the 60s, 70s, 80s and 90s on Coast FM. The winners of the tickets to go and see the Ringo Starr celebration 86th birthday tribute show, along with the Every Beatles Beat film presentation, which precedes, or which you heard Luke Herbert say, they'll have a bit of a set at first with the band doing the Ringo Starr songs and Beatles songs, and then they'll show the film, and then they'll go back and have more from the band. So that's the session for that date of Sunday, the 5th of July at the Avoca Beach Theatre. And congratulations to Peter of Greenpoint, Brian of Killarney Vale, and Stuart of Hamlin Terrace. You'll all be going along with a double pass to you for that great show coming up soon. And our thanks to Luke for coming in and talking to us this morning about that. 22 minutes past 11. Right after this break, I've got for you a couple more tracks in our Under the Covers, sponsored by the Travellers Hut at Kincumber. And we'll hear from Beach Boys and we'll hear from James Taylor.
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0: And tonight, Barry Taylor will be looking after that show for me, so you can expect to hear Barry from 6 to 8 doing My Kind of Music this week. I'll be back on the program again in a couple of weeks' time. Meantime, it's 24 past 11, Coast FM.
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Yeah.

0: Wayne, and good to know you've got a friend. James Taylor, and 1971 for him. That cover came out pretty much only months after the original, which of course was by Carole King in the same year. And Beach Boys with Barbara Ann in 1966. It was done originally by a group called The Regents in 1961. But they weren't very well known, but the Jan and Dean did it as well in 1961, 5 years before the Beach Boys. But the Beach Boys had the bigger hit. And The Who also covered that song too. Coast FM 963, and it is 27 minutes to 12 o'clock. We're running a little late. Sorry, Ivana. It's local news time.
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3: Good morning. I'm Yvonne Rose. Police have renewed an appeal for information as the search continues for a woman missing from the Central Coast since early May. 60-year-old Rita Marie Collin was last seen walking south on Woi Woi Road in Kareong about 10:45am on the 5th of May. She is described as Caucasian, around 165 centimetres tall, slim build with blonde hair and green eyes. Police and specialist units will again search bushland today, with anyone who has dashcam footage or information urged to contact authorities. A push is underway for expanded drone patrols and shark safety technology across Central Coast beaches following a shark incident at Coogee Beach over the weekend. Central Coast Councillor Jared Wright is calling for more drone surveillance, shark listening stations and smart drum lines, arguing current coverage across New South Wales beaches is not sufficient. He said the Central Coast has about 15 patrolled beaches and up to 40, including unpatrolled locations, but only a small number currently have drone programs. Marine rescue organisation Orca is seeking assistance in locating an entangled humpback whale sighted off Cape Solander in South Sydney, believed to be travelling north. The whale is trailing three buoys behind its tail fluke and may pass along the Central Coast and into the Newcastle region today, including areas from Nora Head northwards. Anyone who sights the whale is asked to record the time and location and to contact Orca's 24-hour rescue hotline on 02 9415 3333. In sport, the Sydney Scooter Club's U-Minor Scooter Competition has been hailed a success, attracting riders from across New South Wales, including competitors from Port Macquarie and Berry. More than 150 spectators attended the event, which featured riders aged from 8 years old through to some of Australia's top scooter athletes. Organisers said a strong number of first-time competitors highlighted the sport's continued growth. The event was hosted by 2025 Junior World Champion Toby Chu and served as the final club qualifier ahead of next month's Australian Soccer Championships in Queensland. The club plans to return to the Central Coast in November for the state championships and again in December. This has been Coast FM Local News in association with Coast Community News. I'm Yvonne Rose from the local newsroom. Have a great day.
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0: And a happy birthday to Barry Manilow, 83 years old today. What a good number, 83. Yep, and born in Brooklyn, New York, Barry Manilow, Can't Smile Without You, his hit from 1978. And no one is to blame, Howard Jones, the last hit for him in back in 1986. Coast FM 963, 16 minutes to 12. Coming up at midday, Madeleine McHugh will update us with all the national news, and Phil West will be in after 12 with the afternoon show, 3 hours of great classic hits. We'll hear from Phil shortly about what he's got coming up in the first half hour. Are you a parent, a carer, a grandparent, or someone responsible for children? Well, there's a free first aid course, Caring for Kids, and it's being held at Wyoming Community Centre on next Tuesday, the 23rd of June. Learn practical life-saving skills to be able to respond to emergencies, including CPR, burns, allergy reactions, and common illnesses and injuries. The course is on June the 23rd, that's Tuesday next week, at Wyoming Community Centre, 147 Maidens Brush Road, Wyoming, and bookings are essential. To find out more, go to the Coast FM website Community Hub or check out the Wyoming Community Centre's Facebook page. 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

0: The first hit for the fortunes. Gee, we've had a few first hits today too. And that was You Got Your Troubles, I Got Mine. It's 9 minutes to 12, and at this time of the morning, it's always time to welcome Phil West in as a preview of what's coming up on
1: Good
0: the afternoon
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0: Show.
1: I'm going to tempt the listeners again to stay tuned after 12 for the afternoon show with the first song, which was the last top 10 hit from this British band released in 1982 and reflects on past relationships and the ups and downs of life, but ultimately it's about hope. Can we guess that song?
0: Ooh.
1: Second song is an autobiographical hit single written by John Phillips and Michelle Phillips from the Mamas and the Papas in late 1966, narrating the story of how their group was formed and its early years.
0: That's a good one.
1: That's a good one, that song. Love that song. And the third song was released the day after this folk country rock singer died in a plane crash on September 20, 1973. Do we know that one?
0: Oh, yeah, I think
1: they'll all be looking up their encyclopedias for that one. And the fourth song is from the 60s. It's a duo with a French title meaning, translated, That's Life. All this and more coming up after 12 in the afternoon show with Phil West on Classic Hits. Coast FM, I hope you'll stay with us right through the day. Thank you, Chris.
0: And Phil, we'll give you the chance to go in the draw too for the prize, that Vietnam Airlines flight.
1: I wouldn't mind that myself. Can I enter? But I can't enter.
0: When he gives you the nod. I've got to go. I'll be back on 6 o'clock rock on Saturday night. I hope you'll join me then.
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1: In this bulletin, more charges over grandfather's deadly kidnapping, travel warnings ease, and why alarms will sound on phones in Sydney's southwest. It's midday. Good afternoon. I'm Madeline McNeil. Two more people have been charged as part of investigations into the kidnapping and murder of a Sydney grandfather. Sasha Foote has more.
2: 85-year-old Chris Bagsarian was taken from his North Ryde home early this year in a case of mistaken identity before his body was found near a golf course 11 days later. Two men aged 19 and 21 are the latest people to be charged with murder and abduction offences. The younger man is also facing charges of failing to comply with a digital evidence access order direction. Police Commissioner Mal Lanyon says every resource is being put to identify those responsible.
3: We still believe there may be others involved.
2: Four people are already before the courts. Sasha Foote, Sydney.
1: Protesters have gathered outside the National Press Club, where One Nation leader Pauline Hanson will shortly make her inaugural address. Federal politics reporter Nelson Scott.
4: Around two dozen activists have gathered outside the press club here in Canberra, objecting to Pauline Hanson's first address in her political career spanning 30 years. The demonstrators are flaunting banners and placards claiming Senator Hanson is a racist and her sole objective is to serve the interests of billionaires. One protester claims the media has betrayed its standards by giving her a voice.
5: She's a vile racist bigot.
4: Senator Hanson is expected to face questions around her policies, which some have criticised for being uncosted and lacking detail. Her One Nation colleague, Barnaby Joyce, has told Sky News the media will be tougher on his leader than most politicians.
6: It'll be tomahawks at a target.
4: Pauline Hanson's appearance follows another poll showing most voters would prefer her as Prime Minister. Nelson Scott, Canberra.
1: Warnings for parts of the Middle East have been downgraded following the peace deal between the US and Iran. The Australian government's lowered the advice for Bahrain, Israel, Kuwait, Qatar and the UAE to reconsider your need to travel. The foreign minister's warning the situation remains volatile and warnings remain at a high level. The Swiss Foreign Ministry says the initial deal between the United States and Iran to end the conflict will be signed at a mountainside resort later this week. Negotiations on the lifting of sanctions and nuclear issues will begin immediately after the agreement is signed. US President Donald Trump telling reporters at the G7 he expects the second stage of the deal to go quickly, adding the Strait of Hormuz will be officially open on Friday.
7: And it's toll-free beyond the 60 days. It's not, somebody said, oh, it's toll-free for, say, no. It's toll-free, period. When it opens permanently, it'll be toll-free.
1: The FBI says it's thwarted a plot to target the UFC event at the White House with explosive-laden drones. Nine's US correspondent Lily Greer has more.
8: Five men from across America have been charged, accused of conspiring to plan and execute a mass casualty event at Donald Trump's White House UFC fight over the weekend. The alleged plot foiled just days before the star-studded event. Investigators alleging the group were planning to use drones laden with explosives to target buildings near the event, spooking the high-powered attendees into fleeing, who would then be ambushed by armed members of the group. In the United States, Lily Greer.
1: The Albanese government has averted strike action by childcare workers with a 15% pay rise. Federal politics editor Michael Packey.
9: More than 200,000 childcare workers will be given a pay rise from July, costing the budget $3.6 billion over the next 18 months. Unions forced the government into the move amid threats of a mass walkout. The 15% increase will help bridge the gap until a broader wage rise is implemented in 2029. Federal Education Minister Jason Clare says it's the right call and will help families with cost of living pressures.
10: It's not babysitting, it's early education. What happens here changes lives.
9: Childcare centres will only be able to access the government funding on condition they cap their fees. If they decide to charge higher fees, they'll still have to cover the cost of the pay rise without the assistance. Michael Packey reporting.
1: An alert for emergencies, including bushfires, cyclones and security threats, will be tested in Sydney's southwest. The AusAlert system sends messages to compatible mobile devices. Emergency Services Minister Christy McBain says the test will be sent out at 4 o'clock this afternoon.
0: We're testing an industrial and commercial precinct in Moorebank, just southeast of Liverpool city centre, for this New South Wales trial.
1: Mary the Tassie Devil, missing from a Gold Coast theme park, has been found. The native animal is currently in a veterinary hospital to allow specialists to conduct further diagnostic testing. Also making news, no-interest loans will be offered to low- and middle-income households in the state to help pay for energy upgrades such as solar panels and insulation. And Leichhardt Pool will be renamed in honour of the late Professor Richard Scollier once upgrade works are completed. In finance, the All Ords is up 47 points at 91.78, one Australian dollar buying 70.6 US cents.
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1: New South Wales is chasing a much faster start as they look to wrap up the State of Origin series in Game 2 at the MCG tonight. Assistant coach Matt King's playing down reports of a hip injury picked up by Nathan Cleary in Game 1. Blues great Paul Gallen's told Mark Levy the Blues can't afford to start like they did in Game 1.
14: We have had a big issue over the past couple of years with our starts in New South Wales. We've trotted halftime multiple times, so they definitely need to start better, and I'm sure they would have addressed that this week.
1: Argentina's World Cup defence is officially underway, taking on Algeria. The reigning champions up 1-0 at half-time. Earlier, France beat Senegal 3-1, while the grey-marled coached Iraq were thumped by Norway 4-1. Aussie tennis star Alex de Minaur has advanced to round of 16 at the Queen's Club Championships in London. The Williams sisters will play together at Wimbledon for the first time in 4 years, given a wild card to the major. And Aussie Gout Gouts finished third in a record-breaking 150-metre race, won by American Noah Lyles. That's news and sport.
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17: Coast FM weather.
18: Oh, it's pretty cloudy out there. It'll be partly cloudy for the rest of the afternoon. You may see the odd spot of sun with light winds. And I don't think we're going to reach the maximum today of 22 degrees. And for your Thursday, back to mostly sunny tomorrow. Northwest to northerly winds to 20 kilometres an hour. Bringing the temperatures up 12 to 22. And looking into Friday, a cloudy day then. Slight chance of a afternoon or evening shower, with north to northwesterly winds at 25 k's an hour on Friday. Temperature range 15 to 21. And looking into the weekend, Saturday partly cloudy and 20. And cooling down a little on Sunday, partly cloudy with a chance of a shower, 19 degrees then. At Coast FM at 9 past 12. Currently at Karyong, it's a cool 17 degrees. Up at Tuggeranong, a bit warmer up there, it's 19. And downtown Gosford outside our studios, it's 17 degrees.
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1: C'est la vie, c'est la guerre. That is life is translated, that song from Sonny and Cher from the 60s. Did you guess that one before the news that I mentioned to you? And at bracket of four, we had Jim Croce, the man who passed away in a plane crash. And that song was released, I Got a Name, Jim Croce, in September 73. And the Mamas and the Papas, Mama Cass, John Phillips and the gang. We went down Creek Alley and we opened the show with the Roxy Music with Brian Ferry. More than this, you'll get more than this with the music this afternoon on Classic Hits Ghost of M. One great song after another with Phil West till three once again. Glad you could join us. Hope you'll stay with us right through the day. For the classic hits, it's 24 past 12. And coming up this hour, oh, before I do, a big thank you to Chris Maitland for his morning show. Some great songs as well with Chris always in his show. He'll be back Saturday night for 6 o'clock rock at 6 p.m. We've got Harry Vander, George Young and their band later in the hour, The Boy from Oz, and we might even fit in Phil Seymour with a number one song from Phil later in the hour. But right through this month, we've been doing Under the Covers, brought to you by the Traveller's Hut at Kincumber. Got some unusual covers this hour. We've got one that was put out by the Valentinos, that group in 1964. And it was covered by a British group later in that year. And also Prince wrote and put out a song. And it was covered by the Bangles. We probably know what that one is. It's all happening after this.
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That's the Bangles version of the Prince song, Manic Monday. Great beat to that song from the 80s. And did you know the Rolling Stones with All Over Nile was a cover from the Valentinos, put it out earlier in 64, and the Stones got hold of it and they recorded it back in 64 as well. 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More next hour. We'll have Husky Joe next hour. Phil West on Classic Hits Coast FM. It's 25 to 1. Glad you could join us this afternoon. Stay with us right through the day for the classic hits you know and love. And before 3, I'm going to give you an opportunity to go into the draw to win a fantastic prize, 2 return economy tickets with Vietnam Airlines to either Saigon or Hanoi, valued at over $2,000. Plus, you'll be chauffeured from your home to the airport from Lion Limousines. Can you picture yourself in that limousine? I'll give you a cue to call later in the show. Don't ring yet, but stay tuned. It's drawn for tomorrow or Friday week at 10:30 a.m. with Deb Lennon in the morning show. Here are the Southern Sons, a huge Aussie band, always and ever.

0: There's a Bigotti talent there with Peter Allen, the boy from Oz, of course. Don't Wish Too Hard, one of his 70s classics. And in that bracket of three Aussie songs, we had Flesh in the Pan, Harry Verander, George Young, ex-Easy Beats, formed that group for Hey St. Peter. And always and ever, you'll get the music you love with the Better Music Mix on Coast of M963 with the Southern Suns there. 11 minutes to one with Phil West this afternoon, getting you through the afternoon on this cloudy day. It's a good day, nice cool day to get out into the garden. But first, you need some tips from Cheryl and Darcy.
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2: 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Cover with mulch and plant as you would any garden bed. 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Cheryl and Darcy, Gardening Today.
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That's the number one song for Phil Seymour, the late Phil Seymour, and precious to me. It's 5 minutes to one, Classic Hits Coast FM for West this afternoon, with the Better Music Mix on your Central Coast. And after the news at one, we've got the Puerto Rican female singer singing a song. We're going to colour your radio with some Tommy James, and we might even throw in a song from the movie Pretty Woman. But to take us to the news, Chrissie Hynde, The Pretenders, what a band. Beautiful song called Hymn to Her.

0: It's 1 o'clock. Good afternoon. I'm Madeline McNeil. A group of protesters has disrupted a major speech by One Nation leader Pauline Hanson. Senator Hanson was delivering her first address to the National Press Club when the demonstrators stepped onto the stage. Her speech is focused around key policies she's spoken about during her 30 years in politics, such as immigration. The protesters went on the stage as she was talking about the level of poverty the country's dealing with.
1: 35% of parents said their children had gone to school hungry. Thank you very much.
0: Further charges have been laid over the kidnapping and murder of an 85-year-old Sydney grandfather. Chris Bagsarian was taken from his North Ryde home in a case of mistaken identity before his body was found 11 days later. Four people are already before the courts. Two others have now been charged. Low and middle-income households in New South Wales are being offered extra help to pay for energy upgrades, including solar panels and home batteries. The state government's offering interest-free loans of up to $15,000 to eligible residents. Energy and Environment Minister Penny Sharp says they want to help people take control of their power bills.
2: We know that energy bills are really tough for families. This will help people lower their bills, but it'll also help them make their houses cooler and comfortable and cheaper to run.
0: Former Star Casino boss Matt Begier has been fined $700,000 and banned from managing a corporation for 6 years. Mr. Begier was found to have breached the Corporations Act by failing to manage the risks of money laundering. Star's ex-legal chief Paula Martin has been fined $400,000 and banned for 7 years for similar findings. An overwhelming majority of surveyed Australians say they support a national testing program for prostate cancer. The survey also shows 3 in 5 respondents believe cost pressures, long wait times, and other barriers to accessing a GP are preventing early diagnosis. The Prostate Cancer Foundation's Chief Executive Officer, Anne Savage, says it needs to be treated as a national health priority.
3: Right now, prostate cancer claims the lives of nearly 4,000 Australian men. Every single year, action on early detection can save their lives.
0: Also making news, the federal government's lowered travel advice for Bahrain, Israel, Kuwait, Qatar and the UAE to reconsider your need to travel after the US and Iran struck a peace deal. And Mary, the Tasmanian devil who leapt out of her enclosure at a wildlife park on the Gold Coast, has been found after more than a fortnight. In finance, the All Ords is up 50 points, one Australian dollar buying 70.6 US cents.
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7: Good afternoon. Football fans have been treated to Messi magic at the FIFA World Cup. Argentine superstar Lionel Messi blitzing Algeria in his 200th appearance for his country.
8: Gonzalez. Back to Messi. Messi!
7: That audio courtesy SBS, the defending champs winning 3-0, Messi equaling the individual record of 16 goals at a World Cup. The Blues have completed their team walk ahead of tonight's second State of Origin clash at the MCG. The Roosters have re-signed back rower Siwa Wong until the end of 2028. And Aussie Alex de Minaur has advanced to the round of 16 at the Queen's Club Tennis Championships in London. That's sport. I'm Adam Hawes.
0: It's 1:04. That's the latest news and sport.
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6: Coast FM weather.
11: Well, looking at the three-day forecast, partly cloudy for the rest of the afternoon. I don't think you'll see much sun this afternoon with light winds. And the maximum we haven't reached of 22 degrees today. And for your Thursday, back to mostly sunny. We'll welcome that. Northwest to northerly winds blowing to 20 k's an hour tomorrow. And the temperature range 12 to 22. And looking into Friday, a cloudy day. Slight chance of an afternoon or evening shower coming through. with north to northwesterly winds at 25 kilometres an hour on Friday, and the temperature range then of 15 to 21. And looking into the weekend, partly cloudy Saturday and 20, and partly cloudy with a chance of a shower on Sunday and 19 degrees. At Coast FM at 1:05, currently down at Woi Woi it's 19 degrees, up at Budgie Woi slightly warmer it's 20, and in downtown Gosford outside of studios it's 19 degrees.
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0: That's a beautiful song from the Cuban singer Gloria Estefan. Here we are. It's a love song. Love that one. Do you? And bracket of four to open the second hour of the afternoon show. We had Neil Diamond making some beautiful noise. Talking of noise, Tommy James and the Shondell and the sound effect song, Crimson and Clover. And we went to the movies with Pretty Woman with Natalie Cole, Wild Women Do. It's 22 past one. Good afternoon. Phil West on Classic Hits Coast FM with a better music mix for your day from the 60s to the 90s. We highlight the hits, one great song after another. No exception this hour. Later on, we've got Chains will be featured with two songs from some Aussie stars. Keep you guessing on that one. Plus, we'll also visit Phil's Flicks with a 1980 movie that featured a lot of roller skating in it. A lot of the stars were on roller skates. We'll play a song from that movie and highlight the movie. But next, under the covers, we're doing Right Through June, brought to you by Traveller's Hut Kincumber. We've got a Traffic song put out by Traffic originally, covered by Husky Joe. Can you guess that one? Also a song from Eddie Floyd, which was originally done in 1966 and became a disco hit in 1979. That's all coming up after this break.
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Oh!

I was big in the disco era back in 1979 with Amy Stewart, and Eddie Floyd did a version back in 1966, a little bit different to Amy's version, knock on wood. And did you believe that, would you believe that Traffic put out that song by Joe Cocker back in 1968 and then Joe got hold of it in 1969 with Feeling All Right. Hope you're feeling all right with the music this afternoon on Classic Hits Coast FM. 27 to 2 with Phil West getting you through the day. And next hour in the Under the Covers, we'll feature covers from Elvis and John Lennon put the originals out. You'll find out the covers next hour. Okay, let's get some Black Sorrows on your radio. I hope you're not going to be too chained to the wheel.

Newton-John, Gene Kelly in his final film role, would you believe, and Michael Beck, whose part was originally intended for Andy Gibb from the Bee Gees, or with the Bee Gees, but Michael Beck got it. It centres on Kira, a Greek muse incarnated on Earth to inspire people who helps Don McGuire, played by Gene Kelly, and an artist named Sonny Malone, played by Michael Beck, to meet. She inspires them to build a huge disco roller skating rink named Xanadu, and the story was famously being written on set during filming, would you believe, leading to a nonsensical plot where an amateur artist falls in love with an actual Greek muse. The film bombed at the box office but was saved by the massive commercial success of the film's soundtrack featuring Olivia Newton-John and the Electric Light Orchestra. Don't we know it well on this station? The song I'm about to play, Don't Walk Away, was written by Jeff Lynne from ELO and was used in an animated sequence in the film. So now on Coast FM, here is Phil's Flick Song for this week.

I can still remember when I bought my first guitar. 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

0: That's a rock and roll anthem song, that one, isn't it? Kevin Johnson, Australia's Own. It gave you the best years of my life. It certainly has, Ollie. And we went to Phil's Flicks there. Of course, you recognise Xanadu, the movie, and that song from it, from the Electric Light Orchestra with Jeff Lynne. And Don't Walk Away. We'll have another Phil's Flicks at the same time next Wednesday. And we had the Black Sorrows there with Chain to the Wheel. It's 10 minutes to 2, Classic Hits Coast FM, a better music mix. We are live and local, the leading community station on the community station on the Central Coast. Okay, we've got an Aussie star who made it big in France. Of course, we know who that is. The beautiful Tina is going to lock you in chains next.
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I mean, hell's bells. There's plenty of prizes, laughs and musical trivia that'll shake you all night long. 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

0: At Santa Arena with a great song called Chains. It's 4 minutes to two, classic hits, Ghost of M. Phil Westall, three, playing all the music this afternoon you know and love from the 60s to the 90s. After the news at two, we've got the Big O, we've got a number one song from Carly, and the King, we've got a song for you, and we'll go to the movies again with Top Gun. But to take us to the news, talking of the movies, it's time to do the lunchtime workout. We're going to step to the left and move to the right with the Rocky Horror Picture Show, Time Warp.
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1: It's 2 o'clock. Good afternoon. I'm Madeline McNeil. Another two men have been charged with murder over the alleged kidnapping of Sydney grandfather Chris Bagsarian. The 85-year-old was taken from his North Ryde home in February in a case of mistaken identity and found dead 11 days later. Detective Acting Superintendent Stuart Gordon says it will be alleged the 19 and 21-year-olds have links to organised crime.
2: Young men who have perhaps thrown away the best years of their lives for some doing something just so staggeringly serious.
1: Four others remain before the courts. One Nation leader Pauline Hanson has used a speech to the National Press Club to focus on key areas such as immigration. Senator Hanson addressed the press club for the first time in her 30-year political career. Recent polls show voters prefer One Nation over the two major parties and believe Senator Hanson should be Prime Minister. She says when it comes to immigration, the rate needs to come down.
3: Immigration policy has our country in the state of crisis. At the centre of this crisis is the utterly flawed policy of multiculturalism. We cannot be a multicultural society. We are a multiracial society, but we must be monocultural.
1: Childcare workers have called off planned strike action after the federal government decided to extend a 15% wage rise for 18 months. The commitment will cost the budget $3.6 billion. The extension bridges the gap until a broader wage increase is fully implemented by 2029 and will hopefully address staff shortages in the sector. The Australian Medical Association says a report on the medical workforce should act as a wake-up call. The government report forecasts an undersupply of specialists and registrars will reach 7,000 by 2033. Vice President Associate Professor Julian Raitt believes an independent body is needed to manage the health workforce.
4: We really do need to have a better domestic training pipeline for all specialties and indeed follow perhaps what we've seen recently with GPs, with that there's been additional government funding for expansion of training places.
1: A new emergency alert system will be tested in Sydney's southwest in around 2 hours' time. At 4 o'clock, the AusAlert National Warning System will send an emergency message to compatible mobile devices in and around Liverpool. Devices, including smartwatches and tablets, will make a loud noise and vibrate for 10 seconds. And a review is being undertaken to determine if the salaries of some of the nation's most senior public officials are still fit for purpose. In finance, the All Ords is trading up 46 points at 91.77. One Australian dollar is buying 70.6 US cents.
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8: The Blues have come out swinging at reports criticising the coaching ability of Laurie Daly. Just hours away from kickoff in State of Origin 2 at the MCG, assistant coach Matt King slammed troublemakers in the media.
9: We love Laurie Daly. He is coached at an exceptionally high level and he's got all our support. And like I said, before you write something, come and sit down with the man or spend some time with us before you write anything. It just annoys me, that stuff.
8: Australia has named its 12-strong diamonds squad for the Commonwealth Games netball. Liz Watson will again lead the side. At his sixth FIFA World Cup, superstar Lionel Messi has scored a hat-trick to inspire Argentina's 3-0 win over Algeria. Earlier, France shrugged off a slow start to beat Senegal 3-1. And big news for tennis fans, with Serena and Venus Williams to join forces at Wimbledon for the first time in 4 years. That's sport. I'm Adam Hawes.
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15: Pretty cloudy out there. It'll continue cloudy for the rest of the afternoon with light winds and the maximum we haven't reached of 22 degrees today. And for your Thursday, back to mostly sunny. Northwest and northerly winds to 20 kilometres an hour tomorrow, bringing the temperatures up a little tomorrow, 12 to 22. And looking to Friday, a A cloudy day, the slight chance of an afternoon or evening shower coming through as north to northwesterly winds freshen to 25 kilometres an hour. And the temperatures on Friday, 15 to 21. And looking into the weekend, partly cloudy Saturday and 20. And the chance of a shower on Sunday and 19 degrees then. At Coast FM at 2:05, currently down at the beach at Avoca, it's 19 degrees. Out west at Gillaby, it's 19 degrees. And downtown Gosford outside our studios, it's also 19 degrees.
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0: want to arrange that man has got Roy Orbison from the 60s. He did that in the 80s, just before he passed away in late 80s. I Drove All Night, his version of that song. And in that four in a row to kick us off for the third hour of the afternoon show, the song purportedly written about Warren Beatty, a number one for Carly Simon, You're So Vain. And we went to the movies with a double movie play there with Live a Little, Love a Little, the Elvis movie from 1968. The Edge of Reality was featured in that movie. It's a great song and a great movie. And Top Gun was the other movie. Berlin opened the hour with Take My Breath Away. I hope this music is going to take your breath away this afternoon on Classic Hits Coast FM with Phil West till 3 playing all the mix, the classic hits mix, the better music mix on your central coast. 22 past 2. Coming up this hour, we've got an ex-Kiwi, we regard as a Dinky Di Aussie now, Leaping Leo, and our very own Kylie will be along later in the hour. Plus, we've got two superstars doing a duo later in the hour as well. But right through June, we've been doing Under the Covers, all those songs covered by other artists, brought to you by the Travellers Hut at Kincumber. And this hour, talking of Elvis, we just played there, we've got a cover of one of his songs, and Willie Nelson did it as well, but the cover is by a British duo, and also a John Lennon song covered by another British group. You probably know what that one is. It's all happening after this.
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That's Brian Ferry and Roxy Music doing the cover of the John Lennon song, Jealous Guy. Which version do you like? I'll leave it to you. And we had the cover of the Elvis song, put out also by Willie Nelson and redone by the Pet Shop Boys, the British duo back in the 80s, 1987, Always On My Mind. More under the covers with Shane Cleary after three in their drive show. Brought to you by the Traveller's Hut at Kincumber. It's 25 to 3. Phil West this afternoon on Classic Hits Coast FM. And talking of the Traveller's Hut, they're giving away on Friday week two return Vietnam Airline Economy class tickets to either Saigon or Hanoi. Would you like to be in the draw? They're valued at over $2,000. If you're in the draw already, you stay there till Friday week. Plus, you'll also be chauffeured to the airport from your home on the Central Coast by Lion Limousines. What a prize. Would you like to be in the draw? Give us a call now, 4322-0072, and I'll put you in, 4322-0072. Here's Kylie Minogue, The Better the Devil You Know.

a minute. Of course I can dance, of course I can dance. I'm sure I can dance, I'm sure I can dance, I can dance.

0: That's John Stevens, ex-Noiseworks band, New Zealand exports, regarded him as a dinky day Aussie with When, a great song when he went solo. And then a triple Aussie play, we had Leaping Leo Sayer with the Long Tall Glasses I Can Dance song from the 70s and Kylie Minogue, The Better the Devil You Know from the 90s. Great variety of music this afternoon on Classic Hits Coast FM with Phil West till 3. It's 12 minutes to 3. You had a cue to call there to go into the draw to win this fabulous prize. Two economy return class tickets to Vietnam, either Saigon or Hanoi with Vietnam Airlines. Given to us by the Travellers Hut at Kincumber. And it's drawn Friday week, the 26th at 10:30 a.m. after the local news with Deb Lennon. And these people were so ecstatic to get on. Alan of Erina, Steph of Yamina Beach, Janina of Long Jetty. Hope I pronounced that right. Brian of West Gosford, Julie of Woi Woi, Helen of Lake Munmorah, and Michelle of Berkeley Vale. You people are all in the draw. And if you couldn't get on the time, try after 3 with Shane Cleary in the drive show. Okay, two superstars coming up next, Paul and Stevie. They're right after this.
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That's Diana Ross and the Supremes from the 60s, Stop in the Name of Love. And we had a duo there with Stevie Wonder teaming up with Paul McCartney for Ebony and Ivory, an 80s classic, that one. 3 minutes to three, classic, it's Coast of End. This has been Phil West for the last 3 hours. I'll be back next Wednesday to do it all again. Hope you'll join me then. Shane Cleary's on the other side of the news with the drive show. He's got the emotion. Simply Red and the Bee Gees lined up. I'm going out today with Hedgehoppers Anonymous. It's Good News Week. Thanks for listening. I'll see you soon.

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1: It's 3 o'clock. Good afternoon, I'm Madeline Mackney. Police allege another two men charged over the deadly kidnapping of Chris Bagsarian were directly involved in detaining the 85-year-old at Dural after he was taken from his North Ryde home. Detectives believe Mr. Bagsarian died while being held at the Dural property, which police have described as a stronghold. Four others are before the courts. Unions have forced the federal government to give more than 200,000 childcare workers a 15% pay rise. The $3.6 billion measure was made after the federal budget was handed down. The money will help bridge a pay gap until a broader wage increase is fully implemented by 2029. Early Childhood Minister Jess Walsh says the increase will not only help workers, but Australian families as well.
2: It's good for educators. It helps them pay their bills. It helps them get ahead. It helps them stay in the jobs that they love. And that is also good for children too.
1: Left-wing advocacy group GetUp has claimed responsibility for a protest during a key speech by One Nation leader Pauline Hanson. Senator Hanson's addressed the National Press Club for the first time in her 30-year political career. She used the occasion to discuss her key interest areas, including reducing immigration and cutting the climate change department. At one stage during her speech, demonstrators unfurled a banner claiming One Nation would erode people's wages. The Premier says the upcoming state budget will not include extra funding towards shark drone surveillance programs. A 35-year-old mother remains in a critical condition in hospital after being attacked at Coogee Beach over the weekend. Chris Minn says while he understands the urgency of beachgoers in seeing a quick fix, at this stage the government will keep relying on its emergency funds to manage shark risks.
3: We've got contingency funds, and when there's emergencies, and we do regard this as an emergency, we can access those funds and fund particular programs that we think are necessary.
1: The tourism industry is welcoming a downgrade in travel warnings for the Middle East as a major financial relief. The federal government has lowered its advisory for major hubs, including the United Arab Emirates and Qatar, from do not travel to reconsider your need to travel. The Travel Industry Association's chief executive, Dean Long, says transiting passengers can now have full insurance protection.
4: We're not saying go and have a holiday in those countries, but we do know if that's the only place you can go to transit and that you can afford to do, that you can do that now knowing you've got full travel insurance.
1: And a fire in a school at Thirlmere, south of Sydney, has prompted a temporary evacuation of classrooms. In finance, the All Ords is trading up 46 points at 91.77, one Australian dollar buying 70.6 US cents.
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8: Blues assistant coach Matt King says he's annoyed by reports criticising head coach Laurie Daly. Just hours away from State of Origin 2 at the MCG, King says Daly has the full support of all the players and coaching staff. England has named 11 NRL stars in its 38-man squad for the Rugby League World Cup later this year. Among those selected are Blues star Victor Radley and his Roosters teammate Billy Smith, Bulldogs prop Max King and Raiders lock Jaden Brayley. In FIFA World Cup action in San Francisco, Austria is leading Jordan 1-0 at halftime. Earlier, Argentina thrashed Algeria 3-0. Lionel Messi scored a hat-trick. Graham Arnold's Iraq side was stumped 4-1 by Norway. France has beaten Senegal 3-1. And England has beaten Ireland by 4 wickets at the Women's T20 World Cup. New Zealand's title defence is in tatters after a second straight loss. That's sport. I'm Adam Hawes.
1: 3:04, that's news and sport.
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12: Take a look at the weather and around the coast today. We started off as a very good day. A bit of cloud moving in this afternoon, potential rain this afternoon. And around the coast at the moment, Woi, we're sitting on 20 degrees. Dawson is 24 and Noraville at the moment, 22 degrees.
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This is Classic Hits Coast FM, 12 after 3. Shane Cleary here in for Mish Martin. Hope everyone is having a blazer of a Wednesday. This afternoon, we'll update you with the latest in traffic to get you home stress-free. Also, we're going under the covers for the month of June, sponsored by the Travellers Hut, located in Kincumber, and a great prize giveaway, which I'll update you about. You've probably heard Funky Phil talk about it this afternoon. I'll update you on those details very shortly. Good afternoon. John Lennon up soon. Now it's the Bee Gees.

0: Songs that stood the test of time. There's another one, classic hits, Coast FM, John Lennon, Angela Sky, and the original. We also know Brian Ferry had a stint at that track as well. And Bee Gees and Alone. Shane Cleary here this afternoon, 21 after 3. And listen out for your cue to call between now and 6 o'clock. Thanks to the Travellers Hut at King Cumber to return Vietnam Airline economy tickets could be coming your way. That's coming your way before 6 o'clock for you to go into the draw for Friday the 26th of June. What a fabulous prize. Valued at over $2,000, plus we'll also get you to the airport. So listen out for your cue to call between now and 6 o'clock. Also, our double play this hour for Under the Covers, and we've dug out some Isley Brothers and Paul Carrack pulling off a solo hit as well. Let's update traffic.
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0: Pacific Highway at Wyoming, going past there, Brian Hilton Toyota. A bit of traffic building up there at this time of the afternoon. And also the Pacific Highway as you're coming through Elizero and Narara, a little slightly busy there this afternoon. Also down on near Sara Lee there at Narara, getting reports, a bit of traffic, but it is 40K zone, so please take it easy on the roads. Moving through East Gosford at the moment, a bit of steady traffic moving through, and also parts of Erina at the moment, a little busy, and the M1 in both directions running smoothly and trains running on or close to time. If you see anything on the roads, let me know. 43220072 is my direct hotline. Next, we've got some Bowie.
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0: Under the Covers, here at Classic Hits, Coast of M. Paul Carrack. When You Walk in the Room, originally done by Jackie D. Shannon, and then the Searchers had a go at it, and then Paul Carrack picked it up, having a slight break from Mike and the Mechanics. Well done. Also in there as well, some Isley Brothers, Janet Woy called. She loves that version. Thank you, Jan, for that endorsement. And original was Seals and Crofts. Those that didn't know. Weather around the coast this afternoon and today, woke up to blue skies, bit of cloud around this afternoon. It'd be nice to have a break from the rain though, so the lawns can get a bit dry and partly cloudy today. We're headed for a top of 22 and tomorrow though, a fine day with a bit of cloud around and a forecast top of 22 degrees as well. Coming up soon for you, though, we have got for you lined up some ABC next, though, Pat Benatar, here at Classic Hits, Coast FM.
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Also, next hour, we'll update you with the latest in traffic as well. 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Also, next hour, we'll feature our Under the Covers double play and Alison Moyet and Harry Nielsen contributing. And we'll kickstart the hour with Cole Chisel and JPY. 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
1: It's 4 o'clock. Good afternoon. I'm Madeline McNeil. The National Press Club says it's disappointed protesters disrupted a speech by One Nation leader Pauline Hanson. The left-wing activist group GetUp unfurled a banner claiming Senator Hanson opposed a pay rise for low-paid workers while she took a $100,000 pay rise. The press club had tight security for the speech, with protesters also gathering outside the venue. National Press Club president and Sky News presenter Tom Connell says the stunt feeds into the narrative that Senator Hanson's unfairly targeted by the media.
2: People should fall or rise on their ideas and their arguments, and that's what it's always about here. Look, we're looking into how on earth it happened. Obviously, it's not our best moment. We have very tight security for this event, as you'd understand.
1: A multi-vehicle crash in Sydney's southwest is causing havoc on the Cumberland Highway. Emergency services are on scene at Cabramatta, where the roads close between southbound between John Street and Cabramatta Road West. Police are expected to be on scene for some time, and commuters should use an alternative route. The childcare sector is welcoming news of a fresh injection of federal government funding, which will shore up a pay rise for workers. The Commonwealth will commit an additional $3.6 billion over 2 years to lock in the 15% pay bump without parents facing a fee increase. The Parenthood Chief Executive, Georgie Dent, says everyone can now make plans with confidence.
3: This funding is a genuine win for educators who deserve every cent of this and also deserve certainty. It's a win for children who deserve well-paid educators and for families who need fee certainty.
1: Police aren't ruling out further arrests after charging two more men they allege were directly involved in detaining Chris Bagzarian after his mistaken kidnapping in February. The 85-year-old grandfather was taken from his North Ryde home and held in a stronghold at Dural, where it's believed Mr. Bagzarian died before his body was moved to Pitt Town. Former Star Casino boss Matt Bekier has been ordered to pay $700,000 and banned from managing a corporation for 6 years. Earlier this year, Mr. Bekier was found to have breached his duties as director of the Sydney venue in relation to its handling of risks associated with money laundering. And Melbourne may be Australia's AFL capital, but that doesn't mean the city isn't getting around tonight's State of Origin 2. Even local politicians are among fans gearing up to cheer on the Blues and Maroons as New South Wales looks to seal up the series with a win at the MCG. Dr. Philip Zada's Deputy Mayor of Melton on Melbourne's outskirts, as well as a keen rugby league fan, backing the Blues in tonight's clash.
4: Old man taking me to the games when I was younger, all the cousins getting into it. Growing up in Punch Bowl back in Sydney, yeah, that was just it, born and bred.
1: In finance, just before close, the All Ords up 51 points, one Australian dollar buying 70.5 US cents.
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8: The Blues are just hours away from attempting to wrap up the State of Origin series at the MCG. Coach Laurie Daly raising eyebrows, saying 5'8" Ethan Strange will be used in the forwards. Maroons assistant coach Matt Ballin says his side are unfazed by any late changes.
9: We've prepared a plan that suits our team and suits the way we want to play. So we're not too concerned with their players. Well, obviously, there's threats. But for us, it's about going out and playing our Queensland brand of footy.
8: Bulldogs winger Marcelo Montoya has announced he'll retire at the end of the NRL season. Argentine superstar Lionel Messi has equaled the most number of goals at a World Cup. He scored a hat-trick in a 3-0 win over Algeria, taking him to 16 goals overall. In the later game, Austria is leading Jordan 2-1 late in injury time. That's sport. I'm Adam Hawes.
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13: Partly cloudy day today. We woke to blue skies and we're headed for a forecast top of 22. Possible showers later on this afternoon. Tomorrow, fine weather, a bit of cloud around and a forecast top of 22. Looking further ahead to Friday, though, a possible shower again and we're heading for a forecast top of 20. Overnight tonight, we're going to get down to around 13 degrees. Currently at the moment around the coast, Saratoga on 20 degrees, Berkeleyvale 21, Charm Haven at the moment, we're sitting on 22 degrees.
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0: JPY and keep on smiling and do that. It's Hump Day Wednesday. This is Classic Hits, Coast FM and Cold Chisel kickstarting the hour and forever now. We've got some Fleetwood Mac not too far away in Snow Patrol. And now let's have a look at traffic 13 after 4.
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0: Okay, Central Coast Highway moving through Erina, a little busy at this time of the afternoon, and reports coming through to the Pacific Highway through Narara, a little slow as well, and Woiwoi Road, a little busy at the moment there. That's Blackwell Road, bit of traffic build up there, and also slowing between Tascot and Point Clair this afternoon. Trains running on or close to time, and the M1 in both directions running smoothly. Fleetwood back soon. Here's Snow Patrol. 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

0: 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Shane Cleary here this afternoon. All right, now, are you a parent, carer, grandparent, or someone responsible for children? A free first aid course, Caring for Kids, is being held at the Wyoming Community Centre on Tuesday, June 23. You can learn practical life-saving skills, be able to respond to emergencies, including CPR, burns, allergic reactions, and those common illnesses or injuries. And it's June 23, and the location, 147 Maidensbrush Road, Wyoming, and bookings are essential, and it's located at the Wyoming Community Centre. To find out more, you can always head to their Facebook page, or also you can check it out via our website. We can stay up to date with what's happening right across the coast at coastfm.org.au. 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Next, though, some Akadaka, 23 past four.
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7: 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Work on the next stage of the Gosford Bypass improvements is now underway at Lizerow and Niagara Park. Motorists can expect some changed traffic conditions over the next 12 months, including some night work from Sunday to Thursday. These upgrades will improve the traffic flow along the Pacific Highway corridor.
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0: Thanks to the Travellers Heart of Kincumber throughout the month of June, there is our Under the Covers double play, Alison Moyet, Weak in the Presence of Beauty. Never get sick of hearing that track. And the original was Floyd Joy. And also before that, some Nielsen and a great one, Without You. The original was Badfinger. Another double play coming your way next hour, thanks to our good friends and sponsors, the Travellers Hut at Kincumber. Good afternoon, Central Coast. Shane Cleary here this afternoon. Weather around the coast, well, we started off with a pretty good day, and then all of a sudden a bit of cloud this afternoon, possible showers overnight. Today we're headed for a top of 22, and overnight we're going to get down to around 13 degrees. Tomorrow is going to be fine with a bit of cloud around and a top of 22. Currently around the coast at the moment, we're sitting on 18 degrees.
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Station 4 Variety. I like those box of chocolates, the variety pack that you can get. You never know what track you're going to get next. And Britney Spears teaming up with Elton John. That's a COVID lockdown get-together for them. And also in there as well, Kinks, You Really Got Me. Next hour, listen out for your cue to call for you to go into the draw. Details on that coming up for you inside 20. Also, I'll update you with the latest in traffic. Madeline McNeil standing by in the newsroom for a 5 o'clock update. To get us there, it's Mike and the Mechanics and Silent Running. 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
1: It's 5 o'clock. Good afternoon. I'm Madeline McNeil. Two young children have been taken to hospital in a critical condition after a serious crash in Sydney Southwest. Police say the 1 and 5-year-olds were in a pram struck by a car at Cabramatta. A 33-year-old woman who's known to the children has been treated for minor injuries, and the driver, a 56-year-old man, has been taken for mandatory testing. The Cumberland Highway is closed southbound with delays expected for some time. The Albanese government says One Nation has done little to explain how it would make Australia a better place. Pauline Hanson's delivered her first address to the National Press Club after 30 years in politics. The One Nation leader used her speech to lay out a vision for the country, which includes lower migration and less government intervention. But Labor Senator Murray Watt claims Senator Hanson spoke nonsense.
2: I lost count of the number of different people that Pauline Hanson attacked over that speech. Every time she has an opportunity to make life easier for Australians, she decides to vote with the Liberals to make it harder.
1: More than 200,000 early educators are celebrating the extension of federal funding to support a 15% pay rise. The Worker Retention Program provides funding to providers who agree to cap fee growth and increase staff wages. It was due to end this year, but will now roll on until mid-2028. The United Workers Union's childcare director, Carolyn Smith, says it provides greater stability to the sector.
3: Having this certainty means they can stay in a job they're really passionate about. They don't have to leave the sector. And that's really good for those workers, but it's good for families and it's good for children.
1: Former Star Casino boss Matt Bekier has been fined $700,000 and banned from managing a corporation for 6 years. Mr. Bekier was found to have breached the Corporations Act by failing to manage the risks of money laundering. Star's ex-legal chief Paula Martin has been fined $400,000 and banned for 7 years for similar findings. And the common cauliflower leaf could prove to be the next big superfood ingredient. Scientists from RMIT have developed a way to extract protein and fibre from the vegetable waste using high-powered ultrasound. Lead researcher Asghar Farinaki says their plant-based concentrate is also more sustainable.
4: We need much less resources when it comes to production of, let's say, 1 kilo or 1 tonne of plant proteins. It has lower, say, CO2 footprint.
1: In finance, the All Ords closed up 54 points at 91.85. One Australian dollar is buying 70.55 US cents.
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8: The Blues are backing winger Mark Nawanga Niitawaze to make an impact in his State of Origin debut tonight at the MCG against the Maroons. The Roosters star gets his chance due to injuries to Stephen Crichton and Casey McLean. Assistant coach Matt King says the former Wallaby won't be daunted by the occasion.
9: Mark is built for this arena. He's been to the Olympics, played for the Wallabies, played for the Kangaroos at Wembley. He just gets to pull on a blue jumper and play at the MCG. Like, it's just another notch on the belt for this guy.
8: It's an Australia-Bangladesh double in the cricket tonight. First up, the men open their T20 series in Bangladesh. Then the women do battle at the 2020 World Cup in England. French tennis player Corentin Moutet is facing a heavy fine after swearing on live television 7 times. The incident happening after he won his first round match at the Queen's Club tournament in London. And at the FIFA World Cup, Austria has beaten Jordan 3-1. That's sport. I'm Adam Hawes.
1: 4 past 5, that's news and sport.
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13: Weather around the coast today was partly cloudy and overcast as the afternoon went on, and possible showers this evening. And today we're headed for a top of 22 degrees. Tomorrow it's going to be fine and sunny, but a cloud around and a top of 22. Looking further ahead to Friday, a possible shower and cloudy and a forecast top of 20. Overnight tonight, we're going to get down to 13 degrees and around the coast at the moment, Dooralong, it's 16. Erina Heights and Magenta, we're sitting on 18 degrees.
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This is Classic Hits, Coast FM, and Talking Heads, and Burning Down the House. Anita Ward in there as well, kickstarting the hour, and Ring My Bell, 12 after 5. Shane Cleary here for your Wednesday afternoon, in for Mish Martin. Now, listen out for your cue to call. It's happening this hour, all right? When you're given the cue to call, you can go into the draw to return economy class tickets with Vietnam Airlines to either Saigon or Hanoi, valued at over $2,000, plus Lion limousines will get you to from the Central Coast all the way down to Sydney Airport as well. So we'll draw the winner on that June 26th with Deb Lennon, opportunity coming away. Also, we'll feature our Under the Covers double play. And very soon, we'll update you with the latest in traffic as well. Paul McCartney coming your way soon. Now it's Things, Stone and Wood here at Classic Hits, Coast of the Station, for a better music mix and more of it.

0: 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Shane Cleary here this afternoon, 21 after 5.
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0: Right, Central Coast Highway moving through East Gosford this time of the afternoon. The rush is on. Drive carefully through there. Also, Woiwoi Road. I'm referring to Blackwall Road in Woiwoi coming up there. Pretty patchy. The traffic was moving slowly between Tascot and Point Clair. That's now eased. Also, parts of West Gosford now has eased as well. Tuggerah Strait a little busy as well, looking at the map. And as you move through Tumby at the moment, a little busy there on that front. The M1 in both directions running smoothly as well. If you see anything on the roads, let me know. 43220072. Also, thanks to the Traveller's Hut in Kincumber. It is the month of June and we are featuring all those songs that it covers. Great cover tracks and contributing Celine Dion, and we'll kick it off with Glenn Shorrock, not too far away. Soon, an iconic song from someone's album, Whispering Jack. Who is it? I'll play it for you next.
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0: Under the covers throughout the month of June here at Classic Hits Coast FM, and that particular track, Celine Dion covering The Power of Love, the original artist, Jennifer Rush. Also before that, a bit of Dream Lover. Original was Bobby Darin, and we featured the Glenn Shorrock version. More of those again tomorrow morning in the Big Breakfast with Brent Mack. And also, if you'd like to go into the draw, thanks to the Traveller's Hut in Kingcumber to return economy class tickets with Vietnam Airlines to either Saigon or Hanoi, over $2,000 in value. 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

of time. Classic hits, Coast of Earth, 3 to 6. And congratulations to Brandon at Greenpoint, Neville, Yamana Beach, and also Lisa at East Gosford. Well done. In the draw for June 26. Better push off now and go home into Tracky Dacks. Barry Taylor is here with My Kind of Music. And I understand there's going to be a John Laws double play tonight, John Laws. And also he's got Peter Gabriel, REM, and George Harrison. Wow, what a library. Oof. All right, we've got the 6 o'clock news. Have a great night. Barry's next.

0: It's 6 o'clock. Good evening, I'm Madeline McNeil. Two young children have died in hospital after being struck by a car in Sydney's southwest. Police say the 1 and 5-year-olds were in a pram being pushed by their mother when it was struck by a car at Cabramatta. Their mother has been treated for minor injuries. The driver, a 56-year-old man, has been taken for mandatory testing. Acting Superintendent Timothy Cowman says it was an incredibly confronting scene for first responders and praised passers-by for rushing in to help.
1: The community involved here this afternoon was, I can only say, phenomenal. We've had a number of motorists that actually stopped and collectively have moved the vehicle onto its side, tipped the car over in order to get one of the children from underneath the vehicle.
0: Police aren't ruling out further arrests over the fatal kidnapping of Chris Bagzarian after charging two more men. Detectives believe the 85-year-old died while detained at a stronghold in Dural before his body was relocated to Pitt Town, where it was discovered 11 days after he was mistakenly taken from his North Ryde home. Detective Acting Superintendent Stuart Gordon says it will be alleged the 19 and 21-year-olds were directly involved.
2: Those two males, we will allege, were directly involved in the detaining of Mr. Bagzarian at a premises in Dural. It was during this time that we allege Mr. Bagzarian died. We'll further allege that these two males were involved in the later disposal of his body.
0: The One Nation leader has used her first address to the National Press Club to outline key pillars of her agenda. Pauline Hanson says she would limit immigration to ease housing shortages and eliminate net zero incentives. One Nation would also scrap current climate change policies and is opposed to transgender ideology. Senator Hanson claims Australians have had enough with the status quo.
3: And my party will put Australia back on the path to prosperity, security, independence and freedom. At the moment, government of this country has become a victim of the ideology of people who have failed you in the past and will fail you again.
0: Childcare workers have called off planned strike action after the federal government decided to extend a 15% wage rise for 18 months. The commitment will cost the budget $3.6 billion. The extension bridges the gap until a broader wage increase is fully implemented by 2029 and will hopefully address staff shortages in the sector. And more than a fortnight after Mary the Tasmanian Devil escaped from a wildlife park on the Gold Coast, she's been found in bushland around 2 kilometres away and taken to a vet for assessment. In finance, the All Ords closed up 54 points at 91.85. One Australian dollar is buying 70.63 US cents.
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0: The Blues are just 80 minutes away from reclaiming interstate supremacy. Victory over the Maroons at the MCG tonight will hand New South Wales a series victory. Meanwhile, Jake Trbojevic says he feels bad for his Seagulls teammate, Haumole Oluokatu, after he was dropped to 20th man duties for the Blues.
7: I think he deserved to be out there. I thought he was quite good in Origin 1 as well. And I think he should feel quite hard done by. I was disappointed for him.
0: The Roosters have re-signed back rower Siwa Wong until the end of the 2028 season. Argentina's 38-year-old superstar Lionel Messi scored his first hat-trick at a World Cup, leading his side to a 3-0 win over Algeria. Wins also for Austria, France and Norway. And Australia's bowling first in tonight's opening men's T20 international against Bangladesh, which is just getting underway. It's 6:04. That's the latest news and sport.
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13: 3-day weather forecast. Thursday, mostly sunny with a top of 22. Friday, a possible shower with a top of 20. And Saturday, sunny with a top of 20. And at the moment, it's 18 degrees in Gosford.
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Good evening, Barry Taylor with My Kind of Music in for Chris Maitland tonight. 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And thanks to Shane Cleary for 3 hours of the afternoon better music mix drive show.

0: REM with Everybody Hurts. And before that, Peter Gabriel with Don't Give Up. And good evening to David at Saratoga, Alan Finch at Tamworth, Maria, Ron and Lindy at Jules, Roger on the Peninsula, John A. Booker Bay, Mike Cox, Terry Hills, Marianne Morissette, Patrick at Narara, Rhys and Price in Narara, Horse at Swansea, Ron at Terrigal, Les and Karen, San Remo, Neville and Cheryl, Mount Annan, Peter and Jeanette, West Gosford, June, Saratoga, Margaret at Blue Haven, Norm at Edelong, Di, Buff Point, Joyce at the Wally Orium, and Glenda and Graham, North Gosford. And you're listening to My Kind of Music, Barry Tarter in for Chris Maitland tonight. 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

That's the Tijuana Brass with El Presidente from John Law's background themes and his introduction. And the first one he played when he came to TUE when they were in Bligh Street, Sydney, was Walking Behind Miss Lucy, and this is it.

was a double play, two instrumental themes John Laws used to use. That was Walking Behind Miss Lucy when he first came to TUE, and they were in Bly Street in the City. That's by Carl Kress. And the other one was El Presidente by the Tijuana Brass. And you're listening to My Kind of Music, Barry Tarter in for Chris Maitland tonight, a better music mix, classic. 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

0: Cassidy, Styx with Babe, and George Harrison with Waiting on You All. And good evening to Brian at Killarney Vale, Paula, Wayne at Tea Garden, Sue and Cole Harrington, Rod at Edelong, Ron at Woi Woi, Mark at Erina, Kevin Wangaratta, Margaret Tumby, Dennis and Alani in Newcastle, Jeff and Michelle at Bilgola Plateau, Jan at Woi Woi, Jan Pierce, Roscoe at Gorrican, Steve and Janice at Boyden Valley in Queensland, Denise at Narara and Peter and Josephine at Tootley, Wayne out at Rimba. And you're listening to My Kind of Music. Barry Tarter in for Chris Maitland tonight. 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

That's the Stranglers with Golden Brown. And before that, These Dreams by Heart. And then London Beat, I've Been Thinking About You. And you're listening to My Kind of Music. Barry Taylor in for Chris Maitland tonight. A Better Music Mix. Classic, it's Coast of M963. Back after the 7 o'clock national news with the Corgis.

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1: Good evening, I'm Jamel Wells. State of Origin is in Melbourne tonight as New South Wales looks to clinch the series against Queensland. Laura Spurway is at the MCG.
2: A record State of Origin crowd of around 92,000 is expected here this evening for Game 2 of the series. New South Wales holds a 5-1 record at the MCG over Queensland, who haven't won a game at the ground since 1995. Brisbane superstar Reece Walsh returns for the Maroons, who are chasing the win to send this series to a decider. The Blues recorded the biggest comeback in Origin history to win Game 1, 22-20. At the MCG, Laura Spurway reporting.
1: Victorian Shadow Minister Jade Benham says her loyalty is with the Maroons.
3: I live in Queensland. My husband's a Palm Beach Currumbin boy. That's where he went to school, so naturally Queensland. We just can't follow New South Wales if you're a Victorian.
1: This young fan, Shanae Mahina, is throwing his support behind New South Wales.
4: Really very excited. I hope the Blues win the game tonight. Up the Blues!
1: In other news, two children aged 1 and 5 have died after being hit by a car at Cabramatta in Sydney's southwest. Witnesses performed CPR until emergency services arrived and worked to free one child from under the car. The children's mother has minor injuries. Acting Superintendent Timothy Coleman says the driver is not injured.
5: The driver is a 56-year-old male. He's been arrested and conveyed to Liverpool Hospital for mandatory blood and urine sampling.
1: Federal police are investigating a protest that disrupted the One Nation leader's address to the National Press Club. A banner was unfurled during Pauline Hanson's speech, alleging she voted against a pay rise for low-income workers. Activist group GetUp has claimed responsibility for the stunt. A former Defence Force private has been sentenced to 12 months jail with immediate parole for attacking a corporal with a knife in Brisbane. 32-year-old Chanel Christie pleaded guilty to assault. The court heard the attack was sudden and unprovoked. The federal government has downgraded Middle East travel risk warnings ahead of the peace deal to end the Iran war. Warnings for countries including the UAE, Israel and Kuwait have been downgraded. The Travel Industry Association's Dean Long says major airlines are already responding.
6: Particularly Emirates and Qatar already significantly increased their capacity. That we expect to continue. We want to get back up to about 170 flights a week between Australia, the Middle East. That will mean really great connections to Europe.
1: In finance, one Australian dollar buying around 70 US cents.
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1: The Blues are about to try to wrap up the State of Origin series at the MCG. Coach Laurie Daly has raised eyebrows by saying 5'8" Ethan Strange will be used in the forwards. Maroons assistant coach Matt Ballin says his side is unfazed by any late changes.
9: We've prepared a plan that suits our team and suits the way we want to play. So we're not too concerned with their players. Well, obviously, there's threats. But for us, it's about going out and playing our Queensland brand of footy.
1: Collingwood defender Billy Frampton has signed a 2-year contract extension until at least the end of 2028. Argentine superstar Lionel Messi has equaled the most number of goals at a World Cup. He scored a hat-trick in a 3-0 win over Algeria, taking him to 16 goals overall. And England has beaten Ireland by 4 wickets in the women's T20. That's news and sport.
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12: 3-day weather forecast. Thursday, mostly sunny with a top of 22. Friday, a possible shower, top of 20. Saturday, sunny with a top of 20. And 16 degrees in Woi Woi.
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0: That's Peter Frampton with I'm In You. We had Phil Collins, One More Night, and the Corkies with Everybody's Gotta Learn Sometime. And good evening to Charlie, Carlo and Lucia at Wombril, Ivan and Angela, Wyoming, Jack in Robbo, Mooney Creek, Janita, Bateau Bay, Gloria, Marty out there at Blue Bay, Kevin and Nolene, Marion and Ruby, Saratoga, Robbie at Woy Woy, Gary and Margaret at Canwell, Pitter up at Tootley, Kelvin and Marie at Kingcumber Pools, John Montgomery from Wyoming, Ralph at Woy Woy, Wally at Griffith, Joe at Killarney Vale, Graham Parks, Greg and Katrina, Canton Beach, and Peter at Edelong. And you're listening to My Kind of Music, Barry Taylor in for Chris Maitland tonight, A Better Music Mix, Classic Hits, Coast FM 963. Coming up next, a song I just told Shane Cleary, you can't play it on Saturday night because I'm going to play it next, after the break, Christy Berg.
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0: The Human League with Don't You Want Me Baby, Sophie B. Hawkins, As I Lay Me Down, Cher with I've Found Someone, and then Christy Burge with Don't Play the Ferryman. 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

That's Albert Hammond with the Free Electric Band. We had Do You Remember by Phil Collins, Life's a Roller Coaster, Rowan Keating, and A Whiter Shade of Pale by Annie Lennox. Well, that's been my kind of music. I want to thank all those who called, love the calls, love playing the music for you. I'll be back tomorrow night at 8 with Baby Boomers Toronto at 10 o'clock, and then again Saturday afternoon, 4 till 6 with Soundtracks of the 60s, then Sunday Hit Parade at 12, 1964. Karen Walsh in after the 8 o'clock national news with Girls on Fire. Always a good show, so tune in for that.

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1: Good evening, I'm Jamel Wells. Two children have died after a pram was hit by a car in Sydney's southwest. Toby Goff reports.
2: A 1 and 5-year-old suffered critical injuries at the intersection at Cabramatta just after 3 o'clock this afternoon. Bystanders worked together to flip the SUV onto its side to free one of the kids trapped underneath. Witnesses performed CPR before paramedics rushed them to hospital, where they later died. Their mother, a 33-year-old, was treated for minor injuries, while the 56-year-old male driver was arrested at the scene and taken for testing. Toby Goff, Sydney.
1: The Greens say the One Nation leader's first speech to the National Press Club was racist and divisive. Pauline Hanson's address has focused on reducing immigration and transgender issues. She also portioned much of the blame for the cost of living crisis to net zero policies. Greens Senator Sarah Hanson-Young says the speech was true to form.
3: A leopard never changes its spots. Pauline Hanson said herself today that she has not changed. And boy, didn't we see that. Same old hate, same old fear, same old racism.
1: The federal government has been forced to outlay another $3.6 billion to avert strike action by childcare workers. More than 200,000 staff will get a 15% pay rise from July. The money will be used to bridge an 18-month gap before a broader pay rise comes into force in 2029. Education Minister Jason Clare says it will help workers and make life easier for parents.
4: It's about making sure that we pay our staff properly, that we keep fee increases as low as possible for mums and dads across the country, and that we make sure that we keep our kids safe.
1: Bail has been refused for Melbourne ISIS bride Zainab Ahmed, who's accused of slavery offences. Federal police have argued she has not renounced her support for the Islamic State and poses a risk to the community. She faces two charges, each carrying up to 25 years jail. Gina Reinhart's Hancock Prospecting is cutting jobs at the Roy Hill mine in WA's Pilbara. A spokesperson says activity at the mine near Newman has been reduced, while maintaining a production rate of 63 million tonnes per annum. The number of job losses has not been confirmed. And Australian researchers have developed a way to extract protein from cauliflower leaves. Scientists from RMIT used high-powered ultrasound to extract the protein from the common vegetable waste. In finance, one Australian dollar buying around 70 US cents.
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1: Tonight's Origin clash at the MCG is just getting underway, with the Blues backing winger Mark Nwangunituase to make an impact. The Roosters star is getting his chance due to injuries to Stephen Crichton and Casey McLean. Assistant coach Matt King says the former Wallaby is not daunted by the occasion.
8: Mark is built for this arena. He's been to the Olympics, played for the Wallabies, played for the Kangaroos at Wembley. He just gets to pull on a blue jumper and play at the MCG. Like, it's just another notch on the belt for this guy.
1: Gold Coast coach Damien Hardwick has rejected reports he has a strained relationship with his players. The Suns have lost 3 straight games, leaving them in 9th spot ahead of Friday's clash with Hawthorn. And French tennis player Corentin Moutet is facing a fine after swearing on live television. That's news and sport.
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12: And the weather for the next couple of days. Tomorrow it's going to be mostly sunny, a top of 22 down to 13 overnight, and no expected rain. Possible showers on Friday, a top of 20 with 15 overnight, and a chance of rain. But Saturday, mostly sunny, a top of 20 down to 11 overnight, and it's going to be a nice dry day. Around the coast, we're looking at temperatures of 15 in Magenta, Mardi and Saratoga, and outside our studios, it's 14.6 degrees.
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Yeah, Mel and Kim there with Respectable here on Coast FM 963. And Girls Are On Fire tonight. And it's time for the Poms to be playing you. And I've even included the Irish in it too. They've been so lucky as to be included as part of the artists in the lineup for tonight. So this week, the Brits are going to showcase their amazing music. All these female vocals are all out of the UK. And here we up next with Sheena Easton and Modern Girl.

In for the kill there with La Rue, a French name, but English artists. Here on Coast FM, you're listening to Pommy Fire with Girls on Fire. And up next, we have White Flag and Dido.

0: Yeah, here on Coast FM, the time is 21 minutes past 8 o'clock. When we come back, we're going to hear a couple of 60 tracks. I don't play many of those, but...
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There you go, the girls I promised you from the 60s. Dusty Springfield with The Look of Love. And Petula Clark with A Downtown. Coming up next here on Girls on Fire, don't forget, we are doing the Pommy Girls and Stone Cold Sober from Paloma Faith.

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Say you'll be there here on Coast FM 963. And girls are on fire tonight. Birdie is up next with Skinny Love.

0: Adele with Hello here on Coast FM 963. You're listening to Girls on Fire and it's Pommy Night. And the time, it's coming up for 9:15.
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0: Bananarama, I want you back. Before that, we heard from Pepsi and Shirley, who are the backing singers for Wham with Heartache. And you're listening to Coast FM. Girls Are On Fire tonight, and it's the Poms that are going to be playing you all the tracks. And we've got more stuff coming in the next hour. Still playing you Girls On Fire, still playing you Pommy music. All Saints taking us to the news.
1: A few questions that I need to know. 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
1: Good evening, I'm Jamel Wells. Federal police are investigating a protest that disrupted the One Nation leader's address at the National Press Club. Federal politics reporter Nelson Scott.
2: Pauline Hanson has used her inaugural appearance at the Press Club to outline what a One Nation government would look like. The minor party is now more popular than Labor and the Coalition, and Senator Hanson is preferred Prime Minister. She used her speech to outline several long-held positions, such as abolishing climate policy. Senator Hanson also reiterated calls to slow immigration, arguing a diverse society can only thrive if it's united by core Western values.
3: We are a multiracial society, but we must be monocultural.
2: Her speech was momentarily disrupted when activist group GetUp unfurled a banner claiming she voted against a pay rise for low-paid workers.
3: Thank you very much.
4: We're not doing stuff.
2: Federal police are investigating the incident. Nelson Scott, Canberra.
1: Two children aged 1 and 5 have died in hospital after being hit by a car at Cabramatta in Sydney's southwest. Witnesses worked to free one child from under the car and performed CPR until emergency services arrived. The children's mother has minor injuries. The driver, who is not injured, is undergoing mandatory tests. Dozens of Perth shops suspected of selling illicit cigarettes and vapes have been closed. Jamie Smith reports.
5: WA's health department has completed an operation targeting illicit tobacco sales in Perth. 77 stores were searched over 2 weeks. $11 million worth of cigarettes, vapes and loose-leaf tobacco were seized. It comes just a month after the state government granted authorities the power to close businesses suspected of selling illicit tobacco products. Almost 50 shops have been shut as a result. Further action is expected as investigations continue. Jamie Smith, Perth.
1: Photos of two women accused of spray-painting messages on Melbourne RSLs on Anzac Day have been suppressed to protect their safety. The 20-year-old and 22-year-old have been heckled outside court. Australians using weight loss medications are being warned they may lose their sex drive. Swinburne University adjunct professor John Dixon says it's an often overlooked side effect.
6: GPs out there and others who are putting people on these drugs recognise that there's a high degree of sexuality change following these drugs.
1: In finance, $1 Australian buying around 70 US cents.
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1: In Origin 2 at the MCG, the Blues lead Queensland 12-8 at half-time in front of 90,000 fans. New South Wales is trying to wrap up the series, but a win for Queensland will send it to a decider at Suncorp Stadium. Hawthorn veteran Jack Gunston has missed training today after a setback in his recovery from a foot injury. Gunston hasn't played since the round 12 win over St Kilda. North Melbourne's Jai Simpkin has been given a warning by the AFL for his Instagram story criticising the suspension of Paul Curtis. At the FIFA World Cup, 38-year-old Lionel Messi scored a hat-trick to take Argentina to a 3-0 victory over Algeria. Norway won their clash with Iraq 4-1. France beat Senegal 3-1. And England has beaten Ireland by 4 wickets at the Women's T20 World Cup. That's news and sport.
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4: And looking at the forecast for the next couple of days, tomorrow's going to be mostly sunny, a top of 22 with 13 overnight. Friday, a possible shower, a top of 20 with 15 overnight. And Saturday, mostly sunny, a top of 20 down to 11 overnight. Currently, we're looking at temperatures of 14 around the coast at Budgerowee, Wyong and Wombril. And outside our studios, we're looking at 14.4 degrees.
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Tina Cousins starting off the second hour of Girls on Fire with me, Karen Walsh. And tonight, the girls from the UK, England, Ireland, Scotland and Wales are going to be playing you the hits. Up next, I've accidentally let a little boy in. It's Eternal featuring BB Winans and I Wanna Be The One.

Jamelia there with a superstar here on Coast FM 963 and the girls on fire tonight playing you all the Pommy artists. Well, not all, but a lot. Lindsay DePaul is up next from the 70s and Sugar Me.

0: minutes past 9 o'clock here on Coast FM 963. Coming up after the break, though, we've got the Irish Girls with the Cores and the Cranberries.
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I mean, hell's bells. There's plenty of prizes, laughs and musical trivia that'll shake you all night long. 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

They had to add a bit on the end, didn't they, eh? Gabrielle next with Dreams here on Coast FM 963. 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And the girls are playing you all sorts of Pommy songs tonight with Pommy artists.

Ellie Goulding and a beautiful track called How Long Will I Love You here on Coast FM 963. And we've got one track before we take another break, and it's a track that's a couple of years old only. It's Rita Ora and You Only Love Me.

0: Here on Coast FM, the time is now 19 minutes to 10 o'clock. We're going to take a break, and when we come back, we're listening to a couple of the Spice Girls, but on their own. We've got Mel C and Victoria Beckham playing you some tracks. And, yeah, you're listening to Coast FM 963.
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Yeah, Victoria Beckham there with Not Such an Innocent Girl. And before that, we heard from Mal C, the other Spice Girl that I was saying we were going to hear from. And she actually did a duet there with Lisa Lopez and Never Be the Same Again. This is going to be the last couple of songs here on Girls on Fire, playing you some female hits. And it's Leona Lewis with Bleeding Love, followed by Yaz Zoo with Nobody's Diary. And coming up after the news, I've got Mo in the studio, and he's got a great show for the factory lined up for you. Otherwise, I will be back again next Wednesday night with the 80s.

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1: Good evening, I'm Jamel Wells. Federal police are investigating a protest that disrupted the One Nation leader's address to the National Press Club. A banner was unfurled during Pauline Hanson's speech, alleging she voted against a pay rise for low-income workers. Activist group GetUp has claimed responsibility for the stunt. An investigation's continuing after two children aged 1 and 5 were fatally hit by a car at Cabramatta in Sydney's southwest. Police say the children were in a pram being pushed by their mother, who has minor injuries. The 56-year-old man driving has had mandatory tests. Acting Superintendent Timothy Coleman has praised passers-by for helping.
2: We've had a number of motorists that actually stop and collectively have moved the vehicle onto its side. Tip the car over in order to get one of the children from underneath the vehicle.
1: A 2-year-old girl has died in a crash in West Melbourne. The 30-year-old man driving the car she was in is in a critical condition. Three of his passengers and another driver have non-life-threatening injuries. The Veterans Affairs Minister is promising no former defence personnel will be left worse off under a plan to streamline support. Three existing support systems are being streamlined into one from July the 1st. Matt Keogh says it will only affect new claims.
3: No one needs to change anything at all. They'll keep getting what they're already getting. There's a few elements where they actually get an uplift.
1: The federal government has downgraded Middle East travel risk warnings ahead of the peace deal to end the Iran war. Warnings for countries including the UAE, Israel and Kuwait have been downgraded. The Travel Industry Association's Dean Long says major airlines are already responding.
4: Particularly Emirates and Qatar already significantly increased their capacity. That we expect to continue. We want to get back up to about 170 flights a week between Australia, the Middle East. That will mean really great connections to Europe.
1: A scathing report by WA's Auditor General has found promised changes to children's mental health services are not being delivered. Jamie Smith reports.
5: Children's access to mental health services is a critical issue in WA, but the audit has found the Mental Health Commission isn't effectively implementing its transformation program. The changes were promised in 2022, 2 years after 13-year-old Kate Savage died by suicide after an outpatient visit. 32 recommendations were handed down by a ministerial task force. 4 years on, just one has been implemented. The Auditor General says there's been no progress and the changes won't be delivered on time. Jamie Smith, Perth.
1: In finance, one Australian dollar buying around 70 US cents.
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1: in state of-

0: Origin 2, Queensland has bounced back to lead New South Wales 44-24, approaching full time at the MCG. Victory for the Maroons will force the series to a decider at Suncorp Stadium. Collingwood defender Billy Frampton has signed a 2-year contract extension until at least the end of 2028. Australia have won their opening men's T20 international against Bangladesh by 4 wickets. Argentine superstar Lionel Messi has equaled the most number of goals at a World Cup. He scored a hat-trick in a 3-0 win over Algeria, taking him to 16 goals overall. That's news and sport.
1: The roofs are leaking. 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

Coast FM 96.3, that's Trophy Wife with Spiders. Big congrats to the Newcastle lads for taking out this year's Unearthed High Award. That followed on from Violent Grohl and 595 off her recently released debut album Be Sweet to Me. And up the top, Melbourne artist Lucky with her new track Perfect Pain. You can catch her playing this Friday at the Sydney Oxford Art Factory. Your Mo here on the Factory, taking through to midnight, playing you some of the awesome new releases from both local and international artists. Coming up on tonight's show, got some new music from Perth act Spacey Jane, North Coast four-piece Gimme on the way also, along with new tunes from Rule. And a little later, we will be heading back to the mid-2000s. This week, an English New Zealand indie rock band who's recently announced a tour down under in August. A few more clues to come a bit later on. That's the wild card just before 11. Right now, this is Wishy, Lovesick, Coast FM.

0: Out of the North Coast, it's new from Gimme. Can't Be High All the Time, the name of that track on Coast FM. Not really new, I suppose. The track did drop back in February. And before that, we heard the latest from Perth act Spacey Jane and East Village. And we kicked off that set with US indie rockers Wishy, new single Lovesick. Latest taste of the upcoming second studio album, Nature's Pill, due out early October. Yo, Mo here on The Factory. Great to have you company tonight. If you want to get in touch with us here on the show, you can hit us up on our Facebook page at The Factory 963. Let us know what you're up to tonight. You can also email us here at the factory 963 at gmail.com. Well, the new album from WA band South Summit has just landed. Run It Back is the title of what is the band's second full length. The 12-track record builds on their signature reggae rock sound by incorporating funk, hip-hop and R&B elements. The band said of the release, "We feel like every project we do, we're sharing a piece of ourselves to the world. So it's a very vulnerable thing." Also stating, "Run It Back is a whole 2 years of our lives in 50 minutes that we get to share with people who have supported us and resonated with our stories. So this means everything to us." South Summit will be touring the album shortly across Oz next month. And coming up very shortly, I'll be pressing play on a little something off that new record. Also got some new music from New York five-piece Interpol. But up next, I have the brand new single from Aussie artist Rule. It's all coming up. This is The Factory on Coast FM 963.
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It's new from US band Interpol. See Out Loud, the name of that track, is taken off their upcoming new album, This Mirror Weighs a Ton. The first release for the Manhattan Five piece in 4 years, and the first after signing to Partisan Records. That followed on from WA band South Summit and New World, Friday, July 10. You can catch them playing at the Sydney Metro. Run It Back is the title of the new album. And up the top, Rule kicked us off with his new single, Faking Smiles. Yo, Mo here on this Wednesday evening. Hope you're enjoying the tunes tonight, whatever you may be up to in and around the Central Coast or wherever you may be in the world, streaming us at coastfm.org.au. It is great to have your company. Still to come this hour, I've got some Lashiv to play for you, Sydney electronic trio Mel Blue in the upcoming mix also, and a little later, we'll be heading back to the mid-2000s, a band who was, well, pretty much a very close relation to the 70s and 80s rock band XTC, as we throw on the wild card just before 11. But up next, I have the latest from Adelaide singer-songwriter George Alice, right on the other side of this sponsor break. This is The Factory on Coast FM 963. 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

0: Sydney, it's Mel Blue. Be That To You, the name of that tune on Coast FM. They followed on from fellow Sydney act Lashiv, gave us For The First Time. And up the top, George Ellis out of Adelaide, kicking us off with her new track, Stupid Question. And that's taken off her latest EP, SOS, Hannah Plus Garrett. It's almost hitting the 11 o'clock mark. G'day, Mel with you here on The Factory. Next hour, the new music continues with the latest from New Zealand artist Ging Wigmore. Metric on the way also, along with new tunes from US singer Blondshell. And as we do in hour two of the show, gonna head back in time, this time to the early 1980s, some early American punk rock. And a band who was whose guitarist and drummer pretty much got themselves arrested during their early 80s Brisbane gig at Festival Hall as we open The Vault. That and a whole lot more coming up after 11 o'clock.
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0: And it is that time again when we throw on a bit of a wild card track. This is an English New Zealand indie rock band who formed in London back in the year of 2001. In 2002, the band released a promo-only single titled Death & Co. and a few months later dropped a proper commercial release, More Heat Than Light. Their debut full-length titled The Runaway Found was released in 2004, which produced several singles. And the band's frontman, Finn Andrews, is actually the son of musician Barry Andrews, who's most known for his work with the bands XTC and Shriekback. The band I'm featuring this week, of course, is The Vales, and all up they have released 7 studio albums, with a new one set to land this Friday. And the track I've chosen for this week's wildcard is taken off that debut album, The Runaway Found, and the band are heading down under in a couple of months' time. You can catch them playing the Oxford Art Factory Thursday, August 20. So let's get into this week's wildcard, taking you back to the year of 2004 from the album The Runaway Found. This is The Vales with The Tide That Left and Never Came Back. The Factory Wildcard on Coast FM 963.

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1: Hey, Faith. What's up?
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It's the Gaslight Anthem. 45, the name of that tune. A bit of a 2012 throwback for your Wednesday evening. It's taken off their fourth studio album, Handwritten. That followed on from Canadian act Metric and Victim of Luck. And up the top, Ging Wigmore kicked us off with her tune, Rodeo. The New Zealand artist, of course, are gearing up to release her fifth full-length. Beautiful Mess is the title, due out July 17. You're Mo here on our tour of the factory. Great to have you company tonight. Coming up this hour, got some more new music out of NZ, courtesy of Office Dog. Aussie duo Old Mervs on the way also, along with new tunes from Brisbane's Jem Casadale. And we'll also be heading back in time, this time to the early 1980s, and a look back at the debut release from an American punk rock band whose frontman in the late 70s actually, well, ran for mayor of San Francisco as part of a satirical protest, I guess, as we open the vault. Right now, this is new from Blondshell. Hard Has to Work So Hard. Coast FM.

0: Out of WA, that's Old Mervs with Tether on Coast FM. And before that, we heard the latest from Office Dog, Gave Us Reins, and we kicked off that set with Blondshell out of New York City and her track, Heart Has to Work So Hard. 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Got some new Babe Rainbow to play for you very shortly. Also going to throw on some new Jack White. But up next, going to take you back to the early 1980s as we open the vault. 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

0: Coast FM, that's new from Babe Rainbow. Acid and Honey, the name of that tune, the title track to their upcoming new album due out mid-July. Quickly followed on from Jack White and Dollar Bill. And up the top, we heard this week's track from The Vault, Dead Kennedys with Holiday in Cambodia. It's taken off their debut album of 1980, Fresh Fruit for Rotting Vegetables. Dead Kennedys, of course, are an American punk rock band who formed in San Francisco back in the year of 1978. They were one of the defining bands of the American punk scene during their initial eight-year run. All up, they released four studio albums, three live, and today, frontman Jello Biafra celebrates his 68th birthday. And that was this week's track from The Vault. TheFactory963@gmail.com is where you can send in some of your suggestions. It's fast approaching the midnight hour. Good evening, Moldy here on The Factory. Still a couple of tunes to get on your radio before I vacate the studio, including something new from US artist After Louise, Laura Buchanan on the way also, but up next I have the latest from Brisbane artist Jem Casadale. It's all coming up before midnight. This is The Factory on Coast FM 963.
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1: Out of Melbourne, it's new from Lara Buchanan. Gold, the name of that tune on Coast FM. And before that, I played you the latest from After Louise and Nothing's Accidental. And we kicked off that set with Brisbane singer-songwriter Jem Casadale gave us Speak Now. Well, that's it for me. Thanks for your company tonight on The Factory. I'll be back next Wednesday evening to do it all again. Stay with us. Classic Hits Overnight is up next. And from 6 tomorrow, Brent Mack gives us the Big Breakfast as Coast FM features Under the Covers all throughout the month of June. Right now, I'm going to leave you with a bit of a tribute to US singer-songwriter Oliver Tree, who tragically died at the weekend, aged 32, in a helicopter crash. He, of course, rose to fame in 2010 at 17 years old and has pretty much worked with big names such as Skrillex and Zed's Dead under the moniker Tree. Very sad news indeed. So I'm going to leave you with one of his tracks off his 2022 record, Cowboy Tears. This is Cowboys Don't Cry. 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
1: Three Iranian oil tankers have passed through an American blockade in the Strait of Hormuz for the first time in 2 months. On Friday, Tehran and Washington are due to formally sign an agreement to end the conflict. The BBC's John Donaldson says the blockade remains until pen is put to paper.
2: The first exports of Iranian oil have been allowed to happen, and one of the things that we've got in the leaks that have come out of what's actually in this deal is that, first of all, there's going to be a lifting on oil export and fuel export sanctions on Iran, and there is a hope or an expectation that the level of shipping traffic in the Strait of Hormuz will be back to pre-war war levels within 30 days, which I think many people might think is optimistic.
1: A total of 3 children have died in horrific crashes within the space of an hour in 2 states. 2 children aged under 5 have died in hospital after a car hit their pram at Cabramatta in Sydney's southwest. A 56-year-old man's been arrested and taken to hospital for mandatory testing. The Cumberland Highway has since reopened. In West Melbourne, a 4-vehicle pile-up on a major arterial has led to the death of a 2-year-old girl in one of the cars. The 30-year-old driver's in hospital. He has critical injuries. Dynan Road has since reopened. Dramas at the family behind the Lynn Fox trucking empire. 2 of Lindsay Fox's children have reportedly pushed out their elder brother Peter 6 months after he stepped down as executive chair, a move that was supposed to be temporary. The Financial Review says Peter Fox was overseas and hadn't been told of his apparent retirement. Pakistani authorities are disputing that police fired first in an incident that took the life of a 9-year-old Perth girl. Hania Ahmed's family were held at gunpoint by 2 robbers a week ago when they tried to flee in their hire car. Authorities insist the robbers shot first. The Ahmed family says it was police. A man's been charged with drug and firearm offences after accidentally shooting himself. Police in Sydney's southwest were called to Woodbine after the 38-year-old shot himself in the leg. Officers found an illegal drug lab in the building. The man's been refused bail and will face court in the morning. People who like the taste and smell of onions are more likely to have lower blood pressure and be at less risk of type 2 diabetes. The University of Queensland is looking at genes to better understand how diet drives chronic disease. Study lead Dr. Daniel Huang says they're still unsure how it works.
3: Although it has a protective effect against type 2 diabetes, we found there's no influence or no causal link between onion consumption and the blood sugar. Because you expect if it lowers the risk of type 2 diabetes, they might also play a role in regulating blood sugar.
1: Finance and the Aussie dollar is buying 70.6 US cents.
4: There's one nursery on the coast that makes gardening affordable. Narara Valley Nursery.
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1: Queensland thrashed New South Wales in their latest Rugby League State of Origin match, 44-22. The Maroons hadn't won at the MCG since 1995. That call from 9. And that's the latest in news and in sport.
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has just gone 12:15 a.m. and that was Ray Parker Jr. with The Other Woman. Well, he was known for Ghostbusters, I think, if I remember correctly. But right now you're with me, Fletch, with a truckload of classic hits right through to 4 a.m. on this, another beautifully crisp morning, which happens to be Thursday, June 18. Thanks for your company, and thanks also to Darren for another fantastic show from The Factory. But right now, here's another one of those classic hits. 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I like it. Here's Jerry and the Pacemakers.

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by Glen Campbell, one of his best, Galveston. And if you just tuned in, you're with me, Fletch, playing classic hits right through to 4 a.m. and where it's coming up to about 12:28 a.m. And here's something for your diary. The Woi Woi Country Women's Association is holding their quarterly market in Devonshire Tea Day on Sunday, June 21, between 9 and 2 p.m. It's at the hall on 30 the Boulevard Woi Woi. 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And I'm with you right through to 4 a.m. with more classic hits. 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Here's Devo.

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2: That was the Models there with Out of Mind. 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Top of 22, minimum of 30, and winds are northwest at 15 to 20 kilometres an hour, and a bit of humidity around as well. The latest news coming up at the top of the hour in about 16 minutes' time. 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Here's the Monkees with Cuddly Toy.

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0: Hello, I'm Gabrielle Hodson. Donald Trump has offered his condolences to the families of the seven Indian sailors killed during the Iran conflict. Dozens more have been left stranded in the Persian Gulf. The US president has met with Indian Prime Minister Narendra Modi on the final day of the G7 in France.
1: It's a rough profession, there's no question about it. And we work together on it. This has been happening throughout time. But we work together, yeah, certainly. We love all of those people. They're great people.
0: It comes as the first three Iranian oil tankers pass through the Strait of Hormuz, which the US is technically still blockading until a peace deal is signed on Friday. The Cumberland Highway in Sydney's west and Dynon Road in West Melbourne have both reopened after two horrific accidents that have claimed the lives of three children. Two children under the age of five have died in hospital after their pram was struck at Cabramatta. Bystanders worked together to flip the SUV onto its side to free one of the trapped children. A two-year-old girl has died at the scene of a West Melbourne pile-up, which involved four cars. The driver, a 30-year-old man, is fighting for life in hospital. A Defence Force member has been granted parole despite pleading guilty to attacking a corporal with a knife. Lachlan Gray's in Brisbane.
2: The court heard 32-year-old Janelle Christie used a filleting knife to slash her co-worker's throat at Gallipoli Barracks in February. Prosecutors claimed the attack was sudden and unprovoked, leaving a 5-centimetre laceration on the victim's throat. Miss Christie pleaded guilty to a single count of assault occasioning bodily harm while armed. Lawyers for the defence said Christie had been experiencing a marriage breakdown at the time of the offence and has since sought a mental health care plan and engaged in counselling. Magistrate Julian Nowd described her actions as chilling and disturbing offending, handing down a sentence of 12 months imprisonment with immediate parole. Lachlan Gray, Brisbane.
0: More than 100 jobs are being cut at Hancock Iron Ore's operations in the Pilbara. In a statement, the company owned by Gina Rinehart says it's reduced activity at the Roy Hill mine while maintaining a production rate of more than 63 million tonnes a year. Aussies taking weight loss jabs are being warned they may lose their sex drive. Swinburne University obesity specialist John Dixon says it's an often overlooked side effect.
3: GPs out there and others who are putting people on these drugs to make sure that women who perceive they're infertile recognise that there's a high degree of sexuality change following these drugs.
0: Finance and the Aussie dollar's buying 70.7 US cents. The Dow Jones is up 153 points and the Nasdaq's down 38.
4: There's one nursery on the coast that makes gardening affordable. Narara Valley Nursery.
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0: Queensland's beaten New South Wales in State of Origin 2 at the MCG. Laura Spurway's in Melbourne.
6: State of Origin is off to a decider after Queensland dominated New South Wales in the second half at the MCG. Trailing 12-8 at half-time, the Maroons piled on 36 points to win 44-24. Player of the match, Sam Walker, converting 7 goals and 1 penalty for the winning side. A record crowd of 91,671 turned up for Game 2, the biggest State of Origin crowd ever. Game 3 plays at Suncorp Stadium on July 8. At the MCG, Laura Spurway reporting.
0: Women's cricket and the Aussies have beaten Bangladesh by 9 wickets at the T20 World Cup in Leeds. On Friday, it's the men's turn with the two nations facing each other in Bangladesh. And top seed Alex de Minaur has reached the quarterfinals at the Queen's Club in London. That's the latest news in sport.
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morning, music lovers. That was The Searchers with Needles and Pinza. And the time is coming up to 1:15 a.m. And if you just tuned in, you're with me, Fletch, playing your kind of music right through to 4 a.m. Thanks for your company on this Thursday morning, which is the day after yesterday and the day before tomorrow. So it's now June 18. And if you're out and about and on your way home, stay focused to get home safely. And if you're going to work, do that safely too. But if you're at home enjoying the early morning, perhaps put on the kettle whilst I play more of the music that you know and love. Speaking of which, here's Madonna, Lucky Star. 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

That's Kate Sobrano with some of her friends, John Farnham and John Stevens. Everything's all right. And if you just tuned in, you're with me, Fletch, playing classic hits right through to 4am, and time-wise, it's coming up to 1:35am. And on this day, back in 1948, Columbia Records introduced the Micro Groove long-playing vinyl record, the LP, of course, in New York, revolutionising, I should say, the music then and still now. 1942, Paul McCartney was born on this day. He also, along with three other blokes, revolutionised the music industry as well. And in 2019, tennis star Ash Barty won her first Grand Slam singles title at the French Open. But if you ever want to know what's happening around the Central Coast, the best place to go is our website, coastfm.org.au. There's lots of good stuff for you to get involved in, places to go and people to see, and there's local news as well. Here's the Sunny Boys, Alone With You.

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2: This has got to be the saddest day of my life. I called you here today for a bit of bad news. I won't be able to see you anymore because of my obligations and the ties that you have. We've been meeting here every day, and since this is our last day together, I want to hold you just one more time. When you turn and walk away,

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And if you just tuned in, you're with me, Fletch, playing classic hits right through to 4am. Looking around at the weather today, pretty much like yesterday, partly cloudy with a top of 23 and a minimum about 13 with winds 15 to 20 kilometres an hour, and the humidity will be up there about 50% or so. The latest news, which will arrive at the top of the hour very soon, 12 minutes time. Meanwhile, you're with Fletch on Coast FM 963, the home of classic hits.

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0: morning. I'm Gabrielle Hodson. A former healthcare worker has been cautioned for attempting to obtain and sell the Princess of Wales cancer records. The UK Information Commissioner's Office began a criminal investigation 2 years ago after reports staff at the London clinic tried to access the Princess's notes while she was a patient there for abdominal surgery. The office found there was no breach of the law by the clinic, which is the UK's largest independent private hospital. Queensland is setting up a Child Protection Commission. The new agency comes after a 10-month review into the system that found multiple missed opportunities to stop one of Australia's most prolific paedophiles. Luke Twyford from Queensland Family and Child Commission says it's not just about childcare.
1: This Protection Commission is going to reach across all our industries that work with children, whether it be schools, hospitals, health centres, sports clubs, private businesses such as petting zoos or jumping castles. We want to make sure that people who prey on children can't simply move to a different part of our community and continue to offend.
0: The WA Health Department have seized $11 million worth of illegal vapes, cigarettes and loose-leaf tobacco. It searched 77 Perth stores, together with police and border force officers. The Health Department's Shane Giblett says almost 50 stores have been shut since new tobacco laws kicked in last month.
2: We are going to continue closing stores when we have the evidence to do so. This will be part of our business as usual moving forward.
0: People in Melbourne's inner suburbs say they're sick of e-bike hoons making them feel unsafe. Tammy Lindrum says a local MP suggested her husband talk to them, but a rider turned violent.
3: He went down and asked if they had to have a permit to me or what was going on, and he was told to F off and punch in the face. Has a loose front tooth as a result of it. It is going to go to court. It's nearly every night of the week and certainly every weekend.
0: Entrepreneur Dick Smith says Australia's rapid population growth risks undermining everything from housing affordability and jobs to traffic congestion, infrastructure and the environment. He's placed a full-page ad in News Corp newspapers. Smith says population growth surged by 556,000 in 2023 under federal Labor, compared to a maximum of 265,000 in 2017 under the Coalition. Finance and the Aussie dollar is buying 70.7 US cents. The Dow Jones is up 249 points and the Nasdaq's down 21.
4: There's one nursery on the coast that makes gardening affordable. Narara Valley Nursery.
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0: Rugby League State of Origin series is heading to a thrilling decider. Andrew Lucas is in Melbourne.
6: A stunning second half has helped Queensland beat New South Wales 44-24 in State of Origin 2 in front of a record crowd at the MCG. Trailing 12-8 at half-time, the Maroons broke the game open, running in 6-2. The Blues' cause wasn't helped with Katoni Stagg's sin bin for a high shot in the 63rd minute. Selwyn Cobbo crossed for a hat-trick in front of 91,671 fans. Andrew Lucas at the MCG.
0: Racehorse owners say Racing Victoria mishandled a series of cases involving a prohibited breast cancer drug given to horses. The Age says the drug, Formestane, could have had catastrophic consequences for the industry, with recent studies finding that horses can produce the substance themselves. Owners wrote to the Racing Minister saying there wasn't enough scientific rigour when it came to thorough investigations into horses that have tested positive. That's the latest in news and sport.
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Westerberg there with Lady in Red. Good morning, music lovers, and weather time has just gone 2:14, maybe 2:15 a.m. And we're weather-wise today, it'll be a bit cloudy with possible showers, otherwise sunny. But if you just tune in, you're with me, Fletch, playing classic hits right through to 4 a.m. Thanks for your company on this Thursday, June 18. Here's the sports with a question I often ask myself, but I do know the answer. 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
0: feeling. 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

Ben Tucci's there with Wanna Be Up. And if you just tuned in, you're with me, Fletch, playing classic hits right through to 4 a.m. And looking around at the weather today, looks pretty much rather just like yesterday. 22 the top, 13 the minimum. Partly cloudy, winds 15 to 20 kilometres an hour, and a bit of humidity around. The latest news is coming up at the top of the hour in about 14 minutes' time. Meanwhile, you're listening to Coast FM 963. 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Here's We Follow.

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0: Good morning, I'm Gabrielle Hodson. Donald Trump says he's ready to resume military action if Tehran fails to comply with a peace accord due to be signed as early as today. Despite a US blockade, which is still in force, three Iranian oil tankers have been able to pass through the Strait of Hormuz for the first time in months. The BBC's John Donison.
1: Facing criticism from Israel and hawks within his own Republican Party, President Trump pushed back on the idea his deal made too many concessions to Iran. He said if Tehran didn't behave, the US would go right back to dropping bombs right smack in the middle of their head. To the surprise of some, the Memorandum of Understanding contains the lifting of oil and petrochemical sanctions on Iran with immediate effect, which will put billions of dollars back into the country's economy.
0: A now former healthcare professional at the UK's biggest private hospital has been cautioned for trying to access and sell the medical records of the Princess of Wales. Kate spent a fortnight in the London clinic in 2024 having abdominal surgery. The hospital reported that at least one member of staff had tried to access her records, with the UK's Information Commissioner launching an investigation. A total of three children have died in horrific crashes within the space of an hour in two states. Two children aged under five have died in hospital after a car hit their pram at Cabramatta in Sydney's southwest. A 56-year-old man's been arrested and taken to hospital for mandatory testing. The Cumberland Highway has since reopened. In West Melbourne, a four-vehicle pile-up on a major arterial has led to the death of a two-year-old girl in one of the cars. Dynan Road has also since reopened. Dramas at the family behind the Lynn Fox trucking empire. Two of Lindsay Fox's children have reportedly pushed out their elder brother Peter 6 months after he stepped down as executive chair, a move that was supposed to be temporary. The Financial Review says Peter Fox was overseas and hadn't been told of his apparent retirement. A man's been charged with drug and firearm offences after accidentally shooting himself. Police in Sydney's southwest were called to Woodbine after the 38-year-old shot himself in the leg. Officers found an illegal drug lab in the building. The man's been refused bail and will face court in the morning. Finance, and the Aussie dollar is buying 70.7 US cents. The Dow Jones is up 189 points and the Nasdaq's down 3.
2: There's one nursery on the coast that makes gardening affordable. Narara Valley Nursery.
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0: WA tennis star Talia Gibson is hitting the court this hour against China's Qing Wenjing at the Nottingham Open. Meanwhile, at the Queen's Club Tournament, top seed Alex de Minaur is into the quarterfinals. Craig Gabriel's in London.
4: For the 63rd time in his career, Alex de Minaur has reached the quarterfinals at a tour-level event, and he's done it by making short work of Canadian lefty Denis Shapovalov 6-4, 6-1. It's the sixth time from his many encounters that he's beaten Shapovalov, who double-faulted on match point. The top seed at a tour-level event for the fourth time in his career, de Minaur has been a finalist at Queen's Club in the past and indicated it almost feels like a home tournament for him. In the quarters, he will be facing American Brandon Nakashima. Craig Gabriel, London.
0: World Cup football, and this hour, Portugal faces the Democratic Republic of Congo in Group K. In Group D, Australia is second behind the United States. Both teams have 3 points each. And in women's cricket, the Australians have beaten Bangladesh by 9 wickets at the T20 World Cup in Leeds. On Friday, it'll be the men's turn with the two nations facing each other in Bangladesh. That's the latest in news and sport.
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morning, music lovers. That's the Beach Boys, little juice coupe. I prefer a little red Corvette myself, but if you just tuned in, you're with Fletch for the next hour. Thanks for your company on this day being Thursday, June 18, where the time is coming up to 3:13 a.m. Here's one I haven't heard from in a long time. Here's Mark Ormond and Gene Pitney with Something's Got a Hold on My Heart. 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

Natalie Imbruglia there with Shiver. Looking around at the weather today, looks a bit like yesterday. A minimum of 13, max of 22, mostly sunny, and some humidity about 50% plus. But if you ever want to know what's happening here at the station, simply go to our website, coastfm.org.au, and it'll let you know who's on first, what's on second. If you don't know who's on third, then that information is there as well. And I've just checked our website and there's been a change. Coming up next is the Daybreak Show with Shane Cleary, and he'll take you through from 4 a.m. right through till 6. But until then, you're with Fletch on your favourite radio station, Coast FM 963, where we're running with the night. Here's Lionel Richie.

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It's Mississippi there with Kings of the World. It's just about time for me to head off home. Coming up next is the latest news at the top of the hour in about 14 minutes' time, followed by the Daybreak Show with Shane Cleary, who will be your early morning companion, featuring the best classic hits right through to 6 a.m. And I'll see you next week, same time, midnight to 4 a.m. and on this same station. 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

0: Good morning, I'm Gabrielle Hodson. Donald Trump has offered his condolences to the families of seven Indian sailors killed during the Iran conflict. Dozens more have been left stranded in the Persian Gulf. The US president has met with Indian Prime Minister Narendra Modi on the final day of the G7 in France.
1: It's a rough profession, there's no question about it. And we work together on it. This has been happening throughout time. But we work together, yeah, certainly. We love all of those people. They're great people.
0: It comes as the first three Iranian oil tankers pass through the Strait of Hormuz, which the US is technically still blockading until a peace deal is signed, which could now be as soon as today. The Cumberland Highway in Sydney's west and Dynon Road in West Melbourne have both reopened after two horrific accidents that have claimed the lives of three children. Two children under the age of five have died in hospital after their pram was struck at Cabramatta. Bystanders worked together to flip the SUV on its side to free one of the trapped children. Meanwhile, a two-year-old girl died at the scene of the West Melbourne pile-up, which involved four cars. A Defence Force member has been granted parole despite pleading guilty to attacking a corporal with a knife. Lachlan Gray's in Brisbane.
2: The court heard 32-year-old Janelle Christie used a filleting knife to slash her co-worker's throat at Gallipoli Barracks in February. Prosecutors claimed the attack was sudden and unprovoked, leaving a 5-centimetre laceration on the victim's throat. Miss Christie pleaded guilty to a single count of assault occasioning bodily harm while armed. Lawyers for the defence said Christie had been experiencing a marriage breakdown at the time of the offence and has since sought a mental health care plan and engaged in counselling. Magistrate Julian Naud described her actions as chilling and disturbing offending, handing down a sentence of 12 months imprisonment with immediate parole. Lachlan Gray, Brisbane.
0: Hancock Prospecting has slashed jobs at its Roy Hill mine in the Pilbara. Hancock Iron Ore says they've reduced activity at the mine near Newman while maintaining a production rate of more than 63 million tonnes a year. The number of job losses hasn't been confirmed, but the company claims the move will extend the life of its mining operation by 10 years. A former healthcare worker has been cautioned for attempting to obtain and sell the Princess of Wales cancer records. The UK Information Commissioner's Office began a criminal investigation 2 years ago after reports staff at the London clinic tried to access the Princess's notes while she was a patient there for abdominal surgery. The office found there was no breach of the law by the clinic, which is the UK's largest independent private hospital. Finance and the Aussie dollar is buying 70 US cents. The Dow Jones is up 200 points and the Nasdaq's down 30.
3: There's one nursery on the coast that makes gardening affordable. Narara Valley Nursery.
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0: Queensland thrashed New South Wales in their latest Rugby League State of Origin match, 44-22. The Maroons hadn't won at the MCG since 1995. That call from Nine. World Cup football, and in Group K, Portugal and the Democratic Republic of Congo have scored one all. In Group D, Australia is in second spot behind the United States. Both teams have 3 points each. And WA tennis star Talia Gibson has won the first set against China's Qing Wenjing at the Nottingham Open. That's the latest news and sport.
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0: Peter Blakely and Crying in the Chapel here at Classic Hits Coast FM. Shane Cleary here for your Thursday morning edition of Daybreak, and Bee Gees in there as well. Soon, Owen Paul and some classic Bob Dylan, and coming up next, though, Status Quo here on Classic Hits Coast FM. 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

0: This is Classic Hits, Coast FM, and Bob Dylan, Lee, Liddy, Lee. Also, Owen Paul in there as well. Good morning, Central Coast. It's daybreak for your Thursday. Weather around the coast, cloudy conditions, and we're heading for a top today of 20 degrees. Overnight tonight, we're going to get down to 13. And to wrap up the working week, Friday will be cloudy, a forecast top of 18. 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During the month of June, we're featuring all the cover songs, Under the Covers. And Moving Pictures had a big one, What About Me, back in the 80s. Shannon Knoll did a cover, and we'll play it next for you.
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This is Coast FM, the station for a better music mix. Shane Cleary here this morning and coming your way next hour. I'm going to take you back to 1972 with a nice one from Elton John. Also LRB, and we'll kick things off with 10cc. Not too far away, we've got our 5 o'clock news.

0: Good morning, I'm Gabrielle Hodson. Despite a US blockade which is still in force, three Iranian oil tankers have been able to pass through the Strait of Hormuz for the first time in 2 months. Donald Trump says America will go back to firing at Iran if it fails to honour an accord now due to be signed as early as today.
1: If I don't like it, if they don't behave, we'll go right back to dropping bombs right smack in the middle of their head. Okay, because they've misbehaved for 47 years.
0: The deal's expected to include the lifting of sanctions on oil exports from Iran. The now former healthcare professional at the UK's biggest private hospital has been cautioned for trying to access and sell the medical records of the Princess of Wales. Kate spent a fortnight in the London clinic in 2024 having abdominal surgery. The hospital reported that at least one member of staff had tried to access her records, with the UK's Information Commissioner launching an investigation. Detectives have charged four youths over a series of three shootings in Sydney and Wollongong. The shootings took place 2 months ago in Cannahooka, Punchbowl and Greenacre. Police have now executed search warrants in Fairfield, Liverpool and Macquarie Fields, arresting males aged 16, 17, 18 and 19. Queensland is setting up a Child Protection Commission. The new agency comes after a 10-month review into the system that found multiple missed opportunities to stop one of Australia's most prolific pedophiles. Luke Twyford from the Queensland Family and Child Commission says it's not just about childcare.
2: This Protection Commission is going to reach across all our industries that work with children, whether it be schools, hospitals, health centres, sports clubs, private businesses such as petting zoos or jumping castles. We want to make sure that people who prey on children can't simply move to a different part of our community and continue to offend.
0: Entrepreneur Dick Smith believes Australia's rapid population growth risks undermining everything from housing affordability and jobs to traffic congestion, infrastructure and the environment. He's placed a full-page ad in News Corp newspapers. Smith says population growth surged by 556,000 in 2023 under federal Labor, compared to a maximum of 265,000 in 2017 under the coalition. Finance and the Aussie dollar is buying 70.4 US cents. The Dow Jones is up 25 points and the Nasdaq's down 33.
3: There's one nursery on the coast that makes gardening affordable. Narara Valley Nursery.
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0: Queensland has beaten New South Wales in State of Origin 2 at the Melbourne Cricket Ground. Laura Spurway is in Melbourne.
5: State of Origin is off to a decider after Queensland dominated New South Wales in the second half at the MCG. Trailing 12-8 at half-time, the Maroons piled on 36 points to win 44-24. Player of the match, Sam Walker, converting 7 goals and 1 penalty for the winning side. A record crowd of 91,671 turned up for Game 2, the biggest State of Origin crowd ever. Game 3 plays at Suncorp Stadium on July 8. At the MCG, Laura Spurway reporting.
0: World Cup football, and in Group K, Portugal and the Democratic Republic of Congo have scored 1-1. WA tennis star Talia Gibson has beaten China's King Wen Zheng at the Nottingham Open 6-3, 7-6. And racehorse owners say Racing Victoria's mishandled a series of cases involving a prohibited breast cancer drug given to horses. The Age says the drug, formestane, could have had catastrophic consequences for the industry. That's the latest in news and sport.
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0: Elton John and Rocket Man on Thursday morning's edition of Daybreak. This is Coast FM and Shane Cleary with you. Now, the Woi Woi Country Women's Association is holding their quarterly market in Devonshire Tea Day on Sunday, June 21, between 9 and 2. The market day will have lots of handcrafted items, including knitted blankets, great for these colder nights and days. The Devonshire teas will feature their famous scones and real cream as well. Tea served in teapots, fine china cups, as well as coffee for those coffee lovers. The Woi Woi CWA welcomes everyone to join them on June 21. That's this Sunday between 9 and 2 at the Hall, 30 The Boulevard in Woi Woi. 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Coming away shortly, though, we've got some LRB and Wilson Pickett, and we've got our 5:30 news just around the corner.
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I mean, hell's bells. There's plenty of prizes, laughs and musical trivia that'll shake you all night long. 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

0: morning, I'm Josh Bryant. A record crowd has packed the MCG as Queensland levelled the State of Origin series in emphatic fashion. New South Wales went into the break leading 12-8, but the Maroons dominated the second half to run away with a 44-24 victory. Queensland captain Cameron Munster praising his side, particularly Tino Faasomalawi, who played just days after the death of his father.
1: Proud of his group and I'm just immensely proud of Tino being able to back up. You know, he's had a tragedy in his life and he put his state and his team before anything else. And I'm just glad we paid him back.
0: Four teenagers have been charged as part of investigations into three shootings across the state. Police were told multiple shots were fired at a Kanahooka home before drive-by shootings at Punchbowl and Greenacre 3 days later. There are no reports of any injuries in any of the incidents. Two men aged 18 and 19 and two boys aged 16 and 17 are now facing charges. Police are praising the bystanders who rushed in to try to help when a pram was struck by a car in Sydney's southwest. Two children aged 1 and 5 died in hospital after they were struck at Cabramatta. The child's mother was treated for minor injuries. The driver of the vehicle was arrested and taken for mandatory testing. Investigations are ongoing. Federal police are now investigating how activists managed to unfurl a banner behind Pauline Hanson during her speech at the National Press Club. The minor party argues that Pauline Hanson's safety was compromised by the stunt. While the Greens are criticising the content of Senator Hanson's address, she used the platform to argue her case for reducing immigration and suggesting that Australia must be a monoculture. But Greens Senator Sarah Hanson-Young claims those views are out of step with modern Australia.
2: Pauline Hanson has shown she doesn't like this country. She hates Australia. She doesn't love who we are. She doesn't love our migrant fabric. She doesn't love that we're a migrant country.
0: Three Iranian tankers loaded with oil are believed to have passed the US blockade in the Gulf of Oman. American officials had suggested the operation would remain in place until the new peace deal was formally in place. US President Donald Trump has said the Strait of Hormuz will be fully open and toll-free as soon as that peace deal is signed. Also making news, bus drivers on the northern beaches are switching off Opal card readers for 2 weeks as part of an ongoing industrial dispute with a private operator Keolis Downer, and Australia's national screening program is being praised for its role in halving bowel cancer deaths over 20 years. In finance, the Dow Jones down 428 points, the Nasdaq down, one Aussie dollar buying 70.1 US cents.
3: There's one nursery on the coast that makes gardening affordable. Narara Valley Nursery.
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5: Good morning. The State of Origin series is heading to a decider in Brisbane after a second-half clinic from the Maroons in Game 2 in Melbourne. Queensland ran out 44-24 winners in front of an Origin record 91,671 fans at the MCG. Maroons winger Selwyn Cobbo starred with a hat-trick. At the FIFA World Cup, Portugal has been held to a draw with the Democratic Republic of Congo 1-1. Coming up in half an hour, England and Croatia go head-to-head in Dallas. Australia has defeated Bangladesh by 9 wickets to maintain its perfect record after 2 matches at the Women's T20 World Cup. Georgia Vole finished unbeaten on 45 as the Aussies ran down their target with 63 balls to spare. And Alex de Minaur's moved into the quarterfinals at the Queen's Club Tennis Championship with a win over Denis Shapovalov. That's sport. I'm Mike Pearsall.
0: That's the latest news and sport.
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0: Eric Burden and the Animals here at Classic Hits Coast FM, Spill the Wine. And Shane Cleary here with your Thursday morning edition of Daybreak. Hope your day is shaping up to be a good one. Now, Community SOS Central Coast has reopened their food pantry located in Woi Woi. 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Now, the service is a helping hand to make ends meet for those low-income earners and people in need. The food pantry is located in John Hall Close in Woi Woi. 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

with Brent Mack coming your way very shortly, and plenty of time for you too to go into that draw. We draw it on Friday, the 26th of June, with Deb Lennon. Also, he will have the Music Feature Month for June. We've got Under the Covers, all those great cover tracks coming your way. He'll open up the birthday book and see who's blowing out some candles on this 18th day of June. But coming your way next is our 6 o'clock news. You have yourself a great day.

The Beatles, Hold Me Tight, here at Classic Hits Coast FM. It's daybreak, winding down for another morning. Before I go, the Travellers had a King Cumber. We've got two return economy class tickets with Vietnam Airlines to either Saigon or Hanoi, valued at over $2,000. 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
7: It's 6 o'clock. Good morning. I'm Josh Bryant. New South Wales is refusing to panic after a second-half masterclass saw Queensland level the State of Origin series at the MCG. Trailing at the break, the Maroons ran in six tries to run away 44-24 winners in front of a record crowd, not willing to speculate on potential team changes before the decider at Suncorp. Blues coach Laurie Daly confident the team can turn things around.
8: I think Origins were all different, you know, and I think there were some good things out of the first half that we did. We just weren't consistent enough with what we did throughout 80 minutes. Queensland stuck to what they do well.
7: A man is due to face court on drug and firearms offences after accidentally shooting himself in Sydney Southwest. Police were called to Woodbine after the 38-year-old shot himself in the leg. Officers found an illegal drug lab in the building, thought to be manufacturing methamphetamine and cocaine. Police are praising bystanders who helped after a fatal crash in Cabramatta. Two children, aged 1 and 5, died in hospital after being struck by a car. Witnesses tipping the vehicle on its side to free one child, performing CPR until emergency services arrived. Acting Superintendent Timothy Coleman says the community response was phenomenal.
9: It's probably one of the most confronting scenes that police come across dealing with young children.
7: The AFP is investigating a protest which disrupted the One Nation leader's address to the National Press Club. Activist group Get Up claiming responsibility for a banner which was unfurled during Pauline Hanson's speech. Qantas has confirmed London will be its inaugural destination for the world's longest non-stop commercial flights. James Willis reports from France.
10: In the French city of Toulouse, home to global aviation company Airbus, Australia's national carrier unveiled details of a 10-year project. Direct flights from Sydney to London taking off from October next year. 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
11: We've got a decade of data that has been taken in flight, and there are statistically significant things that you can do to reduce the impact of jet lag on your body.
10: James Willis, Toulouse.
7: Also making news, the United States has released the official text of its ceasefire deal with Iran, due to be signed within days. And Chinese researchers believe sunlight exposure could be linked to a lower risk of dementia. In finance, the Dow Jones down 546 points, the Nasdaq down 407, one Australian dollar buying 70 US cents.
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4: Queenslanders square the State of Origin series ahead of the Game 3 decider with a 44-24 win over New South Wales in Melbourne. The Maroons were down 12-8 at half-time but ran in six tries after the break, aided by the sin-binning of Blues centre Katoni Staggs. Back rower Britton Nicara has told the Continuous Call team they had full confidence in keeping the series alive at the MCG.
6: Yeah, the boys put on a performance. We knew that if we just stick to the game plan, what Billy gave us through the week and just build pressure, then we can get rewarded.
4: England and Croatia have just kicked off at the FIFA World Cup. Earlier, Portugal was held to a 1-1 draw with the Democratic Republic of Congo. Australia's defeated Bangladesh by 9 wickets at the Women's T20 World Cup. And Waratahs' young gun Sid Harvey has won Super Rugby's inaugural Rookie of the Year award. That's sport. I'm Mike Pearsall.
7: It's 6:04. That's the latest news and sport.
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16: Good morning. It's Thursday, the 18th of June, and we're looking at a top temperature today of 22 degrees, mostly sunny. Light winds becoming northwesterly, 15 to 20 kilometres an hour in the middle of the day. We'll get down to 15 for Thursday night. Looking at Friday, 20 degrees the top Friday, a shower or two most likely in the afternoon and evening, with winds northwesterly 15 to 20 kilometres an hour. On Saturday, 11 to 20, sunny day on the way for Saturday, light winds northwesterly 15 to 20 k there as well. And Sunday, 10 to 19, possible shower, medium chance of, and most likely in the afternoon and the evening. Right now at Wyongong, it's 11, and Gosford, 12 degrees.
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Cliff Richard with Do You Want to Dance? And heaven knows Donna Summer in there as well. How are you going today? It's 12 past six right now. The roads are looking pretty good. Trains are on time if you're catching one. There are lights flashing amber, although they call them, what do they call them? These are yellow. Flashing yellow. Lights flashing yellow. Central Coast Highway at Serpentine Road up there at the top of the hill near the school there. It's Erina Heights, Central Coast Highway, Serpentine Road. Lights flashing yellow up there, so take it easy as you go through that intersection this morning. Here's John Mellencamp and Under the Boardwalk.

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0: Little Doors, a song, Light My Fire. One of our Under the Covers, thanks to the Traveller's Hut King Cumber. Vietnam Airlines giving you the chance to win those two tickets, economy, to Saigon or Hanoi. Plus, now we're going to take you to the airport. Well, Lion Limousines are going to take you to the airport from your home on the Central Coast to Sydney Airport. So that's a great prize. Lion Limousines, I was just looking at their website. They've got some Smicko cars there. You never know which one you'll end up in, but they'll take you there if you happen to win the prize. I'll open the barrel about, I'll open up the chance to get into the barrel about 7:15 this morning. Stick around later on this morning if you want to get into that barrel. And it's right on 21 past 6.
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It's none other than Billie Jean. Well, Michael Jackson doing Billie Jean. With news coming up next, 6:30, local weather in there as well. Great one now. Oldie from Olivia Newton-John, if not big.

0: 6:30, good morning, I'm Josh Bryant. Queensland has sent an emphatic message with a second-half blitz to level the State of Origin series. In front of a record crowd at the MCG, the Maroons scored six tries after trailing at the break to lock in the 44-24 victory. Blues forward Hudson Young telling the continuous call team once they lost control of the match, they couldn't get anything going.
1: Just come down to individual errors, putting ourselves under pressure, a couple six to goes, and they're a quality side, and yeah. The good thing about footy is it's a three-game series and the opportunity now is to go up to Brisbane and get it done in game three.
0: Four teenagers have now been charged as part of investigations into three shootings in the Illawarra and Sydney Southwest. Shots rang out at Kanahooka, Punchbowl and Greenacre in the space of 4 days. No one was injured in any of the attacks. New data shows most major crime categories in New South Wales have remained stable over the past 2 years. There were increases largely confined to retail theft, up 9%, and other stealing offences, up 3%. Bureau of Crime Statistics and Research Executive Director Jackie Fitzgerald says licensed premises are the most common target for retail crime.
2: And that's off the back of steady increases over the past 10 years. This increase is being driven by increasing the theft of liquor, which is up 13%, one of the highest volumes of all items that are stolen.
0: The details of the United States Memorandum of Understanding with Iran have now been released. The peace plan includes an American commitment to removing sanctions on the Iranian regime in exchange for Tehran, quote, downblending its nuclear-enriched material. Qantas has revealed its non-stop 22-hour direct flights from Sydney to London will begin operating in October next year. 12 new Airbus A350s will join the airline's international fleet as part of what's dubbed Project Sunrise. The University of New South Wales has toppled the University of Melbourne as the highest ranked in Australia, Gabriel Hodson explains.
3: Latest QS rankings are out, and in the race to impress potential international students, the University of New South Wales is rated 19th in the world, up 30 places on a decade ago. It's overtaken the University of Melbourne, which now sits at 22. The University of Sydney is 28th, ANU 29th, and UTS 85th. The rankings are based on factors including academic and employer reputations, faculty-to-student ratio and sustainability. Gabriel Hodson reporting.
0: Also making news, free bus rides are on offer on the northern beaches as drivers switch off card readers amid a drawn-out pay dispute with the private operator. In finance, the Dow Jones down 507 points, the Nasdaq down 354, one Aussie dollar buying 70.1 US cents.
4: There's one nursery on the coast that makes gardening affordable. Narara Valley Nursery.
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6: The New South Wales coaching staff is under fire over its selections and bench rotations after a disastrous Origin 2 in Melbourne. The Blues led 12-8 at halftime at the MCG before the Maroons ran in six second-half tries in a 44-24 victory. Queensland hooker Harry Grant has told the continuous call team coach Billy Slater had some motivating words for them at halftime.
7: We come out in the second half, you know what you're playing for. The series is on the line and there's a whole lot to play for. And
6: 91,671 fans were in attendance, setting a new State of Origin record. England has taken a 1-0 lead over Croatia at the FIFA World Cup thanks to a first-half penalty from Harry Kane. It was initially saved, but VAR ordered the spot kick be retaken, ruling the goalkeeper came off his line. That's sport. I'm Mike Pearsall.
0: 26-7, that's the latest news in sport.
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10: Bureau tells us 22 will be the top today. Mostly sunny, light winds becoming northwesterly up to 20 kilometres an hour in the middle of the day. We'll get down to 15 for Thursday night. Tomorrow for Friday, 20 degrees will be the top with a shower or two, most likely in the afternoon and evening. On Saturday, 11 to 20, blue sky and sunshine, they're telling us. For Saturday, light winds, northwesterly 15 to 20 kilometres an hour during the morning, and easing off later on in the day. And on Sunday, 10 to 19, possible showers, medium chance of, most likely in the afternoon and evening. Right now in Charm Haven, it's 13, and at Berkeley Vale, 11 degrees.
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Concrete Blonde and Joey, and one from that movie, Neverending Story, Lamar in there as well. Morning to you. About 7:15, we'll open the phone. Stick around for that if you want to get into the barrel for the Traveller's Hut King Cumber Prize. I'll give you the cue to call. Around 7:15 this morning, not drawn till the end of the month. Plenty of time to get in there yet. Roads are looking pretty good at the moment. Trains, they're on or close to time as well. It's a great one here. It's Chicago, just you and me.

There's Darryl Braithwaite at 3 to 7. Don't hold back your love with White Plains. My Baby Loves Lovin'. Great song, isn't it? Here's his next.

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1: It's 7 o'clock. Good morning. I'm Josh Bryant. The US president is issuing a warning to Iran ahead of the official signing of a 60-day peace deal. 9 Fora correspondent Hannah Sinclair reports from Geneva.
2: US officials have shared the 14-point document to end the war on all fronts, including in Lebanon. The US president has just arrived at the Palace of Versailles for dinner with French President Emmanuel Macron and about 30 other guests, and now says he may attend the official signing of the peace agreement here in Switzerland. The Memorandum of Understanding says a final deal will be negotiated within 60 days, and that after signing the MOU, Iran will immediately make arrangements for the safe passage of vessels through the Strait of Hormuz toll-free. The regime agreeing to never have a nuclear weapon, and the US set to lift all sanctions against Iran. But President Trump warning Iran the bombing will start again if it violates the deal. Hannah Sinclair in Geneva.
1: Police are praising the efforts of bystanders who stepped in to help when a pram was hit by a car in Sydney's southwest. Two children, aged 1 and 5, died in hospital after being injured when they were struck at Cabramatta. The male driver was arrested at the scene, taken for mandatory testing. Investigations are ongoing. Major technological upgrades will be undertaken to give the state's police force better digital infrastructure in a bid to address crime. The state government is allocating $108 million in next week's state budget for the tech updates. Industrial action by Northern Beaches bus drivers could have unintended consequences for commuters. For 2 weeks, drivers on Keolis Downer-operated services are switching off their Opal card readers, giving passengers a free ride. Transport spokesperson Howard Collins says that also means real-time travel apps won't be able to provide accurate information.
3: Because this machine not only checks your Opal, but also sends data of where it is, what route it is, and, you know, when's your next bus coming. So be aware that those apps will not show real time for all those buses operated by Keolis.
1: The University of New South Wales has been named as the top university in Australia. The QS World University rankings have been released for 2027. UNSW sitting at 19th globally, the University of Melbourne at 22nd. Also making news, a ex-healthcare worker in the UK has been cautioned for trying to sell the medical records of the Princess of Wales. And new rules come into effect next month to help protect Australians from SMS scams. In finance, the All Ords, the Dow Jones, down at the close. The Nasdaq also down, one Aussie dollar buying 70.1 US cents.
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7: The 2026 State of Origin Series is heading to a decider in Brisbane after Queensland put on a second-half clinic to win Game 2 44-24 at the MCG. The Blues shot out of the blocks to take a 12-2 lead midway through the first half, but conceded 6 tries to the Maroons in the second 40. Maroons coach Billy Slater says the halftime team talk was all about belief.
8: Everyone has a role within our footy team, and when we get it right, we play some good footy, and we're hard to handle. So, you know, that was the conversation at halftime, is getting our game right.
7: England and Croatia are playing out a thriller at the FIFA World Cup, level 2-2 at halftime in Dallas. Alex de Minaur's into the quarterfinals at the Queen's Club Championship with a win over Denis Shapovalov, and Australia has hammered Bangladesh by 9 wickets at the Women's T20 World Cup. That's sport. I'm Mike Pearsall.
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13: Hero says 22 will be the top temperature today, mostly sunny, winds 15, 20 kilometres an hour in the middle of the day. We'll get down to 15 for Thursday night. Looking at Friday, it's 20 degrees the top tomorrow with a shower or two, most likely in the afternoon and evening. On Saturday, it's 11 to 20 degrees. Blue sky and sunshine, let's hope that stays that way. Winds becoming northwesterly, 15 to 20 kilometres an hour during the morning, then easing off later in the day. And on Sunday, 10 to 19, possible shower, not much, 1 or 2 millimetres. Medium chance of showers, most likely in the afternoon and evening. Right now at Kingcumber, it's 11, and at Blackwall, 14 degrees.
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0: Met at Work, Who Can It Be Now? And Eric Carmen, She Did It. And Who Can It Be Now? At 7:15, it's time to get into the barrel if you're interested in getting into the competition for the end of month draw to return Vietnam Airlines economy tickets, thanks to the Traveller's Hut at Kingcumber. And now, plus also, Line Limousines will take you from your home on the Central Coast to Sydney Airport should you win this great prize. So if you've got your passport ready and you want to take off, Hanoi or Saigon, 4322 0072, and the first three callers go into the barrel for the end of month draw.
1: It's said the cover is never as good as the original. 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All this month, Coast FM goes under the covers. I'm a believer, I couldn't leave her if I tried. 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

0: The Traveller's Hut King Cumber, Vietnam Airlines as well, and now to Plus Lion Limousines also taking you from your home on the Central Coast to Sydney Airport. What a great prize it is, over $2,000 worth, two return economy tickets to either Saigon or Hanoi. And drawn at the end of the month, plenty of time to get in there, but into the barrel this time goes Liz from Blue Haven. Good on you, Liz. Tom from King Cumber's in there as well. Good luck there, Tom. And Becky from your Minor Beach, three of you into the barrel this time. And Deb Lennon will give you another opportunity sometime in her morning show this morning after 9 a.m.
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John Paul Young with that other one from the movie, isn't it? Love is in the air. And good morning to you. It's about 27 past seven right now. We've got the news coming up next with local news in there as well. It's Brian Ferry, and this is Tomorrow.

0: federal government is accusing Pauline Hanson of only having a plan for division, chaos and cuts. The One Nation leader used her speech to the National Press Club to outline several long-held positions, such as abolishing climate change policy and cutting migration. She also suggested that Australia should be a monoculture and vowed a complete overhaul of industrial relations. Labor Minister Murray Watt has told Today the ideas from the minor party so far would only make people's lives worse.
1: I lost count of the number of different targets she's got with her plan. She's coming after workers. She's coming after people who use childcare. She's coming after migrants. She's coming after the ABC. You know, you can't govern a country if all you're about is hating other people and taking other people on. You've actually got to have a plan to take the country forward.
0: The United States has released the full text of its 60-day Memorandum of Understanding with Iran. The deal includes an American commitment to remove sanctions on the regime in exchange for Iran downblending its nuclear-enriched materials. An official signing ceremony for the deal is scheduled to be held in Switzerland on Friday. More than 300 Australian schools have been forced to return disability funding, which wasn't directly spent, on children in need. Gabriel Hodson explains.
2: The nationally consistent collection of data on school students with a disability, or NCCD, has been carrying out a $400 million compliance program that'll see schools lose funds meant to explicitly support children with additional learning needs. Hundreds of schools have been forced to pay back a total of $12 million over the last 4 years. News Corp says 350 schools were audited this financial year, with 112 unable to properly account for their money. Some schools claim the repayments are due to the complexity of the scheme and changing needs. Gabriel Hodson reporting.
0: Free bus rides are on offer on the northern beaches as drivers switch off their Opal card readers amid a drawn-out pay dispute with Keolis Downer, the private operator. Commuters are being warned to prepare for minor travel disruptions. They won't be able to check their trip planning apps for real-time service updates, as that data is provided by the card reading machines. Direct Qantas flights between Sydney and London are due to take off in October next year. The Project Sunrise flights will become the longest commercial trips in the world, taking about 22 hours. Doctors are raising concerns over moves which have given pharmacists the power to prescribe some medications, and four Australian universities have ranked in the top 30 in the latest QS World Rankings. In finance, the Dow Jones closing down 507 points, the Nasdaq down 354, one Australian dollar is buying 70.1 US cents.
3: There's one nursery on the coast that makes gardening affordable. Narara Valley Nursery.
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5: New South Wales has missed a golden opportunity to wrap up the State of Origin series, losing Game 2 in Melbourne 44-24. The Blues led 12-2 midway through the first half, but were overrun by the Maroons in the second 40. Coach Laurie Daly says they made far too many errors and were punished by a strong Queensland team.
6: Yeah, we just missed the mark, so we're going to have a real hard look at ourselves and come up with the answers, which I'm sure we will, and a good opportunity for us to go to Queensland and try and win a series.
5: 91,671 fans attended the match at the MCG, setting a new Origin record. England has taken a 3-2 lead over Croatia midway through the second half at the FIFA World Cup. And Waratahs young gun Sid Harvey has won Super Rugby's inaugural Rookie of the Year award. That's sport. I'm Mike Pearsall.
0: It's 26-8. That's the latest news and sport.
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8: Good morning. I'm Yvonne Rose. A woman was freed from a vehicle and treated by New South Wales Ambulance following a crash involving a truck and a car at Woi Woi yesterday afternoon. Emergency services were called to Brisbane Water Drive at the boulevard around 4 p.m. Fire and Rescue New South Wales crews released the female occupant from the vehicle before she was taken into the care of paramedics. Southbound traffic was affected at the time. Central Coast Council says more than 6,000 sewer manholes have been inspected this financial year as part of its Reveal and Seal program. Around 1,700 of these inspections were carried out near waterways, with the work aimed at reducing the risk of sewer overflow, limiting tree root intrusion, and helping protect local creeks, lakes, and beaches. Council says the ongoing maintenance program plays an important role in safeguarding the region's environment and wastewater network. Words on the Waves has reported strong growth in this year's festival, with organisers revealing a 40% increase in core ticket sales compared with 2025's event. The Central Coast Literary Festival expanded to a third venue and introduced a range of new feature events, helping attract more than 6,200 attendees to its public program. More than 115 guest speakers took part this year, up from 100 last year. An additional 3,300 visits have been recorded from the free Juvenilia exhibition, which continues until 20th of July, while more than 2,200 students participated in the festival's school programs. In sport, Central Coast Heart celebrated a double victory in round 8 of the IMB Premier League at Netball Central last night. The under-23 side defeated Panthers Netball 63-51 with Jade Stringer named Player of the Match. In the Opens division, Hart secured a 60-52 win over Panthers, with Tori Aoki earning Player of the Match honours. This has been Coast FM Local News in association with Coast Community News.
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10: Bureau tells us 22 degrees will be the top temperature today, and we'll get down to 15 degrees overnight tonight. They say light winds becoming northwesterly, 15 to 20 kilometres a day today, and easing later on this afternoon. 15 degrees overnight, as I said. Tomorrow for Friday, 20 will be the top. Shower or two. Chance of showers most likely in the afternoon and evening, just a couple of mil, if that. On Saturday, we're looking at 11 to 20, blue skies, sunshine. They're telling us light winds becoming northwesterly, 15 to 20 kilometres an hour for Saturday. And on Sunday, 10 to 19, possible shower, another couple of millimetres maybe, and most likely in the afternoon and the evening. Right now, Blackwall 14, Kingcumber 11.
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over there with a bit of summer love, and well, it's pretty mild, isn't it? We're in the third week of winter and it's still 20, 21. It's pretty warm overnight as well, so we'll see how long that lasts, won't we? Phil Collins in there as well with I Missed Again, Brent Mack till 9, good morning. Deb Lennon will give you your next opportunity to get into that barrel. I've already had my shop this morning with the Under the Covers and the Traveller's Hut King Cumber with Vietnam Airlines off to Hanoi or Saigon, two tickets, we're valued at over $2,000. Plus Lion Limousines taking you there if you live on the Central Coast at least. So it's a great prize indeed. Next chance to get in there after 9 sometime this morning. And it's not drawn till the end of the month, so plenty of time for that at the moment. 14 to 8.

0: get what you give, that's what they say, isn't it? It's New Radicals. It's coming out, it's right on 10 to 8 right now. Birthday books coming up next.
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0: time for the birthday book. Let's find out who's celebrating today.
1: Birthday book time. We do it every morning at around 10 to 8. It's gone 8 to 8 already. 18th of June. Eric Hyde's in there. Good on you, Eric. You have a great day. Helen Attrell's in there as well. Good one to you there, Helen. Kay Norman, also in the birthday book. Great day to you there, Kay. Karen Thompson in there as well. Good one to you there, Karen. Jeff Rice in the book. Good one there, Jeff. David Harvey's in there also. And Aurelia Chakuti from Mangrove Mountain is in the book as well. Have a great day, Aurelia, on this day at Mangrove Mountain. You're celebrating it today with Alison Moyet. She's 65. Today is Alison Moyet. Cameron Smith, Australian Rugby League player, he's 43 today. Billy Slater, another one, he's an Australian Rugby League player, he's 43 today. Dick Smith became the first person to cross Australia in a hot air balloon when he landed in northern New South Wales on this day in 1993. The Beatles performed their first Australian concert at Sydney Stadium in 1964. And Sir Paul McCartney, he's 84 today. All know about Paul McCartney, Wings, Beatles, the rest of it. He released his 21st solo album just last month, May 26, titled The Boys of Dungeon Lane. Paul McCartney, 84 years old today.

0: Helen Wheels, 84 today. A couple of minutes to 8 o'clock. News up next. School Zone's coming in as well. Easy Beats and Too Much.
1: I think I'm too much in love.

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1: It's 8 o'clock. Good morning. I'm Josh Bryant. Federal police are looking into the protest stunt during the One Nation leader's address to the National Press Club. Activist group Get Up has since claimed responsibility for the incident, which saw a banner unfurled behind Pauline Hanson. The

0: Press Club has referred the matter to the AFP. Speaking on Today, National Senator Bridget McKenzie among those critical of the behaviour.
1: I think GetUp absolutely wins the most stupid political stunt of the year. Close second would be Albo's own goal on fundraising. I think a lifetime ban is a bit too much, but I think the National Press Club is an important platform for political leaders.
0: A UK actress is one of three people charged over a failed attempt to import 320 kilograms of methamphetamine into Australia. Federal police say an investigation was launched after anomalies were detected in shipping containers from Ghana. 2GB Breakfast understands actress Emma Hewson is due to face court in Sydney today. Two people have been charged in Adelaide. The man behind a shark safety measure already at some beaches says he wants to see it rolled out across the country's coastline. One of Danny Shooten's shark bite kits was there to provide crucial equipment during the response to the attack at Coogee, which critically injured 35-year-old Leah Stewart. He's told Ben Fordham it's about providing a one-stop shop for items needed to try to keep someone alive.
2: Tourniquet is the most important thing, mate. We're just trying to control the bleeding before emergency services arrive, but there's dressings and bandages, an emergency thermal blanket, whistle. And then the other important thing is the shark bite management card. So they're kind of like instructions.
0: Details of the US-Iran peace deal have now been provided by American officials. The United States will immediately waive restrictions on Iranian oil exports once the 60-day agreement is signed. Technology upgrades will be undertaken to give New South Wales Police digital infrastructure needed to outpace criminals. The state government will allocate $108 million in next week's budget to fund the upgrades. And data shows about 80% of Australians who take part in the National Bowel Cancer Screening Program will get tested again. The Institute of Health and Welfare says nearly 17,500 cancer cases have been caught since its launch in 2006. Head of Screening Analysis Moira Hewitt says most people go on to recover.
3: That's because early detection of cancer or precancerous lesions enables earlier and more effective treatment, which then lead to better outcomes.
0: In finance, the Dow Jones closed down 507 points, the Nasdaq down 354, one Australian dollar buying 70.1 US cents.
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7: The New South Wales Origin squad has been left looking for answers after being comprehensively outplayed in Game 2, 44-24 at the MCG. The Blues led 12-2 midway through the first half, but were eventually well beaten by the Maroons, who had Selwyn Cobbo cross for a hat-trick. Back rower Hudson Young has told the Continuous Call team they struggled to stick with Queensland as the game progressed.
8: Yeah, it's the way the game is at the moment. We lost momentum and then we just struggled to get the footy back. And in today's game, you can't win a game without the footy.
7: Full time at the FIFA World Cup, England has defeated Croatia 4-2 to open their campaign. Harry Kane bagged two goals with Jude Bellingham and Marcus Rashford also on the score sheet. And the golf ball rollback has been put on hold by the RNA and the United States Golf Association until at least 2030. That's sport. I'm Mike Pearsall.
0: It's 8:04. That's the latest news and sport.
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6: Coast FM weather.
11: The Bureau says mostly sunny today with a top temperature of 22 degrees. We'll get down to 15 overnight tonight. Tomorrow for Saturday, for Friday, we're looking at 15 to 27 with a shower or two. Saturday, we're looking at 11 to 20, blue sky and sunshine, they're telling us for Saturday. And Sunday, 10 to 19, possible showers in there. Now, Dawson at the moment, it's 13, and at Killarney Vale, it is also 13.
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0: Animals, we got to get out of this place. And before that, Cat Stevens, and remember the days of the old schoolyard, weren't they great? Doesn't matter how old you can still remember those days, can't you? It's 12 past eight right now. Roads are looking pretty good. Trains are on time. And now we have Christopher. 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

0: I Breathe, one of those under the covers. Thanks to the Traveller's Huff, King Kumba. And that song was originally performed by Albert Hammond, believe it or not. You know, down by the river, it never rains in Southern California. Holly's doing a cover of that one, Air That I Breathe. Good morning, 21 past 8.
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Carole King, Hard Rock Cafe. We have news coming up next at 8:30, local news in there as well. School zones are in, of course, Take It Easy. Here's a great song by Richard Clapton. Capricorn Dance.

0: It's 8:30. Good morning. I'm Josh Bryant. Police have launched an investigation into how a man came to be seriously injured at a nursing home in Sydney's southwest. The 87-year-old was taken to hospital for further treatment after being found with the facial injuries last night. His daughter Margaret's overseas and has told Ben Fordham she's been talking to staff trying to get answers about what happened.
1: I asked what happened to my father. He said that he was found on the veranda outside of the cottage, bloodied.
0: The leaders of the United States and Iran have now signed a memorandum of understanding aimed at ending the Middle East conflict. The 60-day agreement was due to be signed at an official ceremony in Switzerland on Friday, but the White House and Iranian state media have confirmed it's been endorsed early and is already in effect. Four teenagers have been charged as part of investigations into a spate of shootings in New South Wales. Dusty Fitzpatrick explains.
2: Task Force Falcon detectives began investigating after three separate public place shootings earlier this year. The first occurred in the Wollongong suburb of Kanahooka, where police were told a number of shots were fired towards a home. Two other attacks took place at Punchbowl and Greenacre in Sydney about 3 days later. No one was injured in any of the incidents. Two men aged 18 and 19 and two boys aged 16 and 17 have now been arrested and charged. Investigations are ongoing. Dusty Fitzpatrick, Sydney.
0: Investigations are underway into how activists managed to unfurl a banner behind Pauline Hanson during her speech at the National Press Club. The minor party argues Pauline Hanson's safety was compromised by the stunt. A coalition of medical professionals is raising concerns over moves which have given pharmacists the power to prescribe some medications. In a joint letter to health ministers, the group says the proposal lacks the appropriate safeguards and threatens patient care. The RACGP's Dr. Michael Wright argues patients could be left worse off.
3: Particularly the pharmacy prescribing, we don't have the evidence to show that it's safe. But we do have evidence of what goes wrong, and we're getting more warning signs saying that the health system is going to be riskier, people are going to get worse health outcomes.
0: Four Australian universities have been named in the top 30 for the QS World Rankings. The University of New South Wales has climbed 30 places over the past decade, now sitting at 19th in the world. Also making news, there'll be free bus rides on the northern beaches as drivers switch off their Opal card readers amid a drawn-out pay dispute with the private operator. In finance, the Dow Jones down 507 points at the close, the Nasdaq down 354, one Australian dollar buying 70.1 US cents.
4: There's one nursery on the coast that makes gardening affordable. Narara Valley Nursery.
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6: New South Wales will have to go behind enemy lines to win back the State of Origin Shield after being humbled 44-24 in Game 2 at the MCG. The Blues led 12-2 midway through the first half, but a Sam Walker masterclass got the Maroons firing on all cylinders in the second half. Queensland coach Billy Slater says Walker handles the pressure of Origin so comfortably.
7: He is so humble and so respectful, but oozes confidence in his own ability. I don't know. The more time that I've spent with Sam, the more I understand the greatness of his game.
6: England has begun its FIFA World Cup campaign with a 4-2 victory over Croatia in Dallas. Portugal's been held to a 1-1 draw by the Democratic Republic of Congo. And Australia has defeated Bangladesh by 9 wickets at the Women's T20 World Cup. That's sport. I'm Mike Pearsall.
0: 26-9, that's news and sport.
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10: Good morning. I'm Yvonne Rose. Research and rescue organisation Orca says an entangled humpback whale spotted off the central coast yesterday evaded rescue crews. The whale, trailing three buoys and a long length of rope, was sighted at Nora Head and Wybung Head, but disentanglement teams arrived only minutes after it had moved on. The whale is continuing north and is now believed to be between Port Stephens and Fostertown Curry. Orca says further rescue attempts will be made if new sightings are confirmed today and conditions allow. The Central Coast Literary Festival Words on the Waves has reported strong growth in this year's festival, with organisers revealing a 40% increase in core ticket sales compared with 2025's event. Festival organisers say the figures reflect growing community support and increasing opportunities for Australian authors to connect with readers locally. The event expanded to a third venue and introduced a range of new feature events, helping attract more than 6,200 attendees to its public program. An additional 3,300 visits have been recorded for the free Juvenilia exhibition, which continues until July 20. The Antiques and Collectibles Wanted event will be held at Diggers The Entrance Long Jetty Pavilion Room starting 10 a.m. today, continuing through to Friday and Saturday. In sport, Kurrajong United Football Club has scored a $15,000 New South Wales grant to support coach accreditation and junior player development programs. Club Secretary Lucinda Long said the funding would help strengthen the future of grassroots football at the club, allowing investment in both coaches and young players. Member for Gosford Legal Tesh said the funding would help community clubs provide more opportunities for people of all ages to participate in sport. The grant was awarded through the New South Wales Government's Local Sports Grant Program. This has been Coast FM Local News in association with Coast Community News.
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12: The Bureau tells us 22 degrees will be the top temperature today. Mostly sunny, light winds becoming northwesterly, 15 to 20 kilometres an hour in the middle of the day. We'll get down to 15 degrees overnight tonight. Tomorrow, Friday, 20 degrees will be the top for Friday, with a shower or two, 1 or 2 millimetres, most likely in the afternoon and evening. On Saturday, it's going to be 11 to 20 degrees on Saturday. Blue sky and sunshine, they're telling us. Northwesterly winds, 15 to 20 kilometres an hour thrown in there as well. And on Sunday, 10 to 19, possible shower, 1 or 2 millimetres, most likely in the afternoon and evening. Right now at Woi Woi 16 at Norahville, 15 degrees.
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0: classic there from Deep Purple and Smoke on the Water. Before that, our three in a row Adler News, Johnny Diesel and the Injectors with Cry in Shame, and Waterloo from ABBA started us off there. It's 9 minutes to the hour of 9 o'clock.
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Train of Freedom. We don't get the privilege, do we? Young Rascals there with People Got to Be Free. News comes up next at 9 o'clock. Deb Lennon's in straight after the news at 9. She'll give you your next opportunity to get into that barrel as well for the Traveller's Hut King Cumber Prize. We'll talk about that a bit later. Have a great day. Here's Photograph, Ringo Starr.

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1: It's 9 o'clock. Good morning. I'm Josh Bryant. The leaders of the United States and Iran have officially signed their Memorandum of Understanding. The agreement had been scheduled to be signed in Switzerland at an official ceremony, but it's now been confirmed it's been endorsed early. The document reiterates Tehran's commitment to not produce or develop nuclear weapons. Speaking ahead of the signing, US President Donald Trump had warned he would resume strikes if Iran doesn't, quote, behave.
2: If I don't like it, if they don't behave, we'll go right back to dropping bombs right smack in the middle of their head, okay? Because they've misbehaved for 47 years.
1: Police are at a nursing home in Sydney Southwest after a resident was found with facial injuries. The 87-year-old was taken to hospital for further treatment. Inquiries are now underway into how he came to be injured. The latest data shows

0: The number of e-bike thefts in New South Wales has grown rapidly in the past 2 years. The Bureau of Crime Statistics and Research figures show most major crime categories have remained stable over the period. Executive Director Jackie Fitzgerald says increases have largely been confined to retail theft and other stealing offences.
1: We've definitely seen a sharp rise in retail theft, so up 9% over the last 2 years, and that's off the back of steady increases over the past 10 years.
0: The federal government is accusing Pauline Hanson of only having a plan for division, chaos and cuts. The One Nation leader used her speech to the National Press Club to outline several of the party's long-held positions, including abolishing climate policy and cutting migration. Bus drivers on the Northern Beaches have switched off their Opal card readers for 2 weeks as part of an ongoing industrial dispute with private operator Keolis Downer. Passengers will be able to travel for free, but Transport is also warning real-time service updates won't be available because the card machines provide that data. Business leaders, celebrities and everyday Australians are preparing to brave the elements tonight for the annual Vinnie's CEO Sleepout. The fundraiser, designed to raise much-needed money and awareness by giving people a taste of the life that rough sleepers experience on a cold winter's night. James has been living in his caravan since his home was damaged, and he's told Ben Fordham he's still taking part because it's an important issue.
2: Something I've always wanted to do, to help and reach out to others, and you know, now of all times, why not? I can. And just to reach out to support. It's a cold time of the year to show support to others in need.
0: In finance, the Dow Jones down 507 points at the close, the Nasdaq down 354, one Australian dollar buying 70.1 US cents.
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6: New South Wales Origin coach Laurie Daly is playing down calls for changes after a disastrous 44-24 loss in Game 2 at the MCG. He made several controversial changes to his winning side from Game 1, including dropping Ethan Strange and Hamole Olakau'atu. Daly says the players picked are more than capable of winning the decider in Brisbane.
7: Yeah, once momentum happens in this game, things turn pretty quickly. So while we're disappointed, you know, you don't lose trust or faith in guys. You know what they're capable of doing. You just got to be able to do it.
6: Ghana and Panama have just kicked off at the FIFA World Cup. England has defeated Croatia 4-2, while Portugal and Democratic Republic of Congo have drawn 1-1. And Adam Zampa became the seventh man to take 150 T20 international wickets as Australia beat Bangladesh by 4 wickets. That's sport. I'm Mike Pearsall.
0: 9:04, that's the latest news and sport.
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12: Morning, mostly sunny today with light winds becoming northwesterly, 15 to 20 kilometres per hour in the middle of the day and a high of 22 degrees. Getting down to 15 overnight tonight. Tomorrow, Friday, cloudy with a chance of showers, most likely in the afternoon and evening, and a top of 20. For Saturday, sunny with a top of 20. Sunday, partly cloudy and the chance of showers in the afternoon and evening and a top of 19. It's currently 13 degrees in Fountaindale and 14 in Chitaway Bay at 9:05.
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0: a lovely song, isn't it? Peaches and Herb reunited to start the hour. Clash, Rock the Casbah. A bit of music mix with the classic hits throughout the day here at Coast FM 963. Good morning. Hope you're well and happy. Thanks to Brent for a happy big breakfast. Carlos Camacho, wise psychologist and philosopher, will be in for a chat about the great importance of positive thinking, continuing from last week. This month's prize has gotten bigger. Wow. The Traveller's Hut Kingcumber have included Lion Limousines, who will take the winner from their home on the Central Coast to Sydney Airport, with two return economy class tickets with Vietnam Airlines to either Saigon or Hanoi. Amazing. Wouldn't that be wonderful to win? Listen for your cue to call to enter sometime this morning. Once you're in, you can only enter once. We'll draw the very lucky winner on Friday, the 26th of June, after the 10:30 local news. Thank you so much to the Traveller's Hut, Kingcumber, 14 minutes past nine.
1: 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A message from Transport for New South Wales.

0: East Coast of M963, Bathchill, a girl there with permission to shine. Keep shining, won't you? And the Beatles, Ticket to Ride, a tribute to Sir Paul McCartney, who's 84 today. What a legend. 22 minutes past nine now.
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At 27 minutes past nine, Sailor now with Girls, Girls, Girls, followed by the latest local news update with Sarah here on Classic It's Coast FM.

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2: Good morning, I'm Sarah Mustian-Toko. The search continues for Rita Marie Collin, aged 60, last seen on Tuesday, the 5th of May. Police are appealing for dashcam footage from any vehicles travelling along Woiwoi Road, Carryong, in the vicinity of Geoffrey Joseph Close on Tuesday, the 5th of May, between 10:30 and 11 a.m. Brisbane Water Police District have released images of cars driving along Woiwoi Road on their Facebook page. Anyone who recognises their vehicle or feels they may have been in the area at this time is urged to review dashcam footage and contact Strike Force detectives or Crime Stoppers with any further information. New South Wales National Parks and Wildlife Service has unveiled plans for a 30-kilometre coastal trail from Caves Beach to Budgiewoi, with the public being asked to help shape the project. Delivered in partnership with Transport for New South Wales, the proposed trail would link some of the region's most popular lookouts, beaches and conservation areas. Community consultation is now open, with 3 drop-in sessions scheduled. Residents can download the draft master plan and submit feedback through the Environment New South Wales website. Central Coast commuters may see fewer rail delays under a major funding boost to improve reliability on the Sydney Trains network. The New South Wales government has announced record spending on maintenance and incident response, including more drivers and guards for intercity services between the Central Coast, Sydney and Newcastle. In local sport, last weekend saw the completion of Round 8 in the Central Coast Rugby WLG Premier One competition. President of Central Coast Rugby Union, Todd Wills, has more.
3: Match of the round was Terrigal versus the Razorbacks at the Haven. Terrigal got off to a great start and looked the dominant team for much of the game. However, the Razorbacks came back and won the game on the bell, 29 points to 28. In the other game that affects the top four, Avoca won 22 points to 5 against Warner Vale. This leaves the competition very close at the top with 5 rounds to go.
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5: Sunny today with light winds becoming northwesterly, 15 to 20 kilometres per hour in the middle of the day and a high of 22 degrees. Getting down to 15 overnight tonight. Tomorrow, Friday, cloudy with a chance of showers, most likely in the afternoon and evening, tops of 20, and sunny for Saturday with a top of 20. Sunday, partly cloudy and the chance of showers in the afternoon and evening with a top of 19. It's currently 16 degrees in summer and 17 in Terrigal at 26 minutes before 10.
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0: 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It's the same old song, the original, of course, being The Four Tops and Roberta Flack. Isn't it beautiful? First time ever I saw your face, the original from Peggy Seeger. 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It'd be great to win. 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The winner will be drawn on Friday 26 after the 10:30 local news right here at Coast FM. Now, the community SOS Central Coast has reopened their food pantry in Woi Woi. 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The service is a helping hand to make ends meet for low-income earners and people in need. Isn't that fantastic? The food pantry is in the Yeringa Building, John Hall Close, Woi Woi. 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If you'd like more information, call them on 4329 4477 or go to their Facebook page. 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Coming up to 30 minutes to 10 o'clock.
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8: Woi Woi Country Women's Association is holding their quarterly market and Devonshire Tea Day on Sunday, June 21, between 9 and 2. 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

0: Good morning, I'm Josh Bryant. An aged care facility in Sydney Southwest has confirmed a resident was injured by another resident in an assault. The 87-year-old had been taken to hospital for further treatment after being found with facial injuries at Hammondville. Hammond Care says two residents were in a secure garden when the incident occurred. A report will be prepared for the Aged Care Quality and Safety Commission. A national senator is raising concerns about Pauline Hanson's approach to dealing with some media outlets following her address at the National Press Club. The One Nation leaders flagged a plan to shut down the SBS, force the ABC into a subscription model in metropolitan areas, and wouldn't rule out banning the ABC and The Guardian from future press events, saying she's not going to be treated as anyone's football. But National Bridget McKenzie says it's not an approach that should be adopted here.
1: I am concerned that One Nation also wants to pick and choose which media they take questions from, who they like or they don't like. That might be okay for Donald Trump to pick and choose which media he takes questions from, but it does not go well here.
0: Investigations are underway into how activists managed to unfurl a banner during the address. Vodafone has been hit with an outage, with thousands of customers reporting issues with their phone service. Customers reported being unable to make calls, getting SOS-only notifications instead. The telco says it's urgently investigating the cause and is urging people to try switching their phone off and on again to see if it resolves the problems. The agreement to end the conflict in the Middle East is already in effect.